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6: From the WSIP Weather Center, tonight is partly cloudy, lows in the mid-50s. Thursday, partly sunny and hot, highs in the mid-80s. Thursday night, partly cloudy, lows in lower 60s. And Friday, partly cloudy, showers in the afternoon, humid with highs in the lower 80s. This has been a look at your WSIP weather forecast.

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4: From the WSIP Weather Center, tonight is partly cloudy, lows in the mid-50s. Thursday, partly sunny and hot, highs in the mid-80s. Thursday night, partly cloudy, lows in the lower 60s. And Friday, partly cloudy, showers in the afternoon, humid with highs in the lower 80s. This has been a look at your WSIP weather forecast.

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5: From the WSIP Weather Center, tonight is partly cloudy, lows in the mid-50s. Thursday, partly sunny and hot, highs in the mid-80s. Thursday night, partly cloudy, lows in lower 60s. And Friday, partly cloudy, showers in the afternoon, humid with highs in the lower 80s. This has been a look at your WSIP Weather Forecast.

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She looks great in anything. 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
1: 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Fox News, I'm Ted Lindner. A co-pilot stabs the captain on a flight from the UAE to Israel before passengers stormed the cockpit and stabilized the jet that had plunged 16,000 feet in a minute.
2: Israeli Prime Minister Benjamin Netanyahu saying not only was the attacker trying to deliberately sabotage

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2: From the WSIP Weather Center, tonight is partly cloudy, lows in the mid-50s. Thursday, partly sunny and hot, highs in the mid-80s. Thursday night, partly cloudy, lows in lower 60s. And Friday, partly cloudy, showers in the afternoon, humid with highs in the lower 80s. This has been a look at your WSIP weather forecast.

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From the WSIP Weather Center, tonight is partly cloudy, lows in the mid-50s. Thursday, partly sunny and hot, highs in the mid-80s. Thursday night, partly cloudy, lows in lower 60s. And Friday, partly cloudy, showers in the afternoon, humid with highs in the lower 80s. This has been a look at your WSIP weather forecast.

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From the WSIP Weather Center, tonight is partly cloudy, lows in the mid-50s. Thursday, partly sunny and hot, highs in the mid-80s. Thursday night, partly cloudy, lows in lower 60s. And Friday, partly cloudy, showers in the afternoon, humid with highs in the lower 80s. This has been a look at your WSIP weather forecast.

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1: Hey, folks. I'm Shantana Woodward with the Transportation Cabinet, and it's that time of year again. Time for orange cones and work zones. 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
2: From the WSIP Weather Center, tonight is partly cloudy, lows in the mid-50s. Thursday, partly sunny and hot, highs in the mid-80s. Thursday night, partly cloudy, lows in lower 60s. And Friday, partly cloudy, showers in the afternoon, humid with highs in the lower 80s. This has been a look at your WSIP weather forecast.

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1: News. I'm Ted Linder. The last U.S. troops left Iraq on Wednesday. Fox's Jennifer Griffin.
2: The U.S. withdrew its troops from Iraq in 2011, only to have to return 3 years later to fight ISIS. President Trump praised the withdrawal, but former U.S. military commanders who fought in Iraq worry it is a reward to Iran, whose Shia militias have attacked U.S. forces 600 times.
1: The conflict in Iraq began back in March of 2003, 18 months after the 9/11 attacks of 2001. Nicole pilot stabbing the captain on a flight from the UAE to Israel before passengers stormed the cockpit and stabilized a jet that had plunged 16,000 feet in a minute.
3: Israeli Prime Minister Benjamin Netanyahu saying not only was the attacker trying to deliberately sabotage the plane's systems, but he thinks he was attempting to crash the plane.
1: Fox's Jeff Paul. The jet made an emergency landing in Saudi Arabia where the Saudis arrested the co-pilot. 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
4: From the WSIP Weather Center, tonight is partly cloudy, lows in the mid-50s. Thursday, partly sunny and hot, highs in the mid-80s. Thursday night, partly cloudy, lows in lower 60s. And Friday, partly cloudy, showers in the afternoon, humid with highs in the lower 80s. This has been a look at your WSIP weather forecast.

0: 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And cheering on our Kentucky Wildcats. 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
2: From the WSIP Weather Center, tonight is partly cloudy, lows in the mid-50s. Thursday, partly sunny and hot, highs in the mid-80s. Thursday night, partly cloudy, lows in lower 60s. And Friday, partly cloudy, showers in the afternoon, humid with highs in the lower 80s. This has been a look at your WSIP weather forecast.

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1: From the WSIP Weather Center, tonight is partly cloudy, lows in the mid-50s. Thursday, partly sunny and hot, highs in the mid-80s. Thursday night, partly cloudy, lows in lower 60s. And Friday, partly cloudy, showers in the afternoon, humid with highs in the lower 80s. This has been a look at your WSIP weather forecast.

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3: East Kentucky weather. From the WSIP Weather Center, tonight is partly cloudy, lows in the mid-50s. Thursday, partly sunny and hot, highs in the mid-80s. Thursday night, partly cloudy, lows in lower 60s. And Friday, partly cloudy, showers in the afternoon, humid with highs in the lower 80s. This has been a look at your WSIP weather forecast.

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1: Fox News, I'm Ted Linder. A co-pilot stabs the captain on a flight from the UAE to Israel before passengers stormed the cockpit and stabilized the jet that had plunged 16,000 feet in a minute.
2: Israeli Prime Minister Benjamin Netanyahu saying not only was the attacker trying to deliberately sabotage the plane's systems, but he thinks he was attempting to crash the plane.
1: Fox's Jeff Paul. The jet made an emergency landing in Saudi Arabia where the Saudis arrested the co-pilot. Tennessee authorities still trying to sort out what happened during a scheduled execution Wednesday night. 50-year-old Christina Pike was said to be put to death by lethal injection after the Supreme Court denied to hear an appeal. Media witnesses say authorities appeared to give Pike two doses of pentobarbital, but she was still awake and snoring more than 40 minutes after the last dose. Pike's legal team is now asking for a stay of execution. Pike would have been the first woman executed in Tennessee in at least two centuries. 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
3: From the WSIP Weather Center, tonight is partly cloudy, lows in the mid-50s. Thursday, partly sunny and hot, highs in the mid-80s. Thursday night, partly cloudy, lows in the lower 60s. And Friday, partly cloudy, showers in the afternoon, humid with highs in the lower 80s. This has been a look at your WSIP weather forecast.

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7: From the WSIP Weather Center, tonight is partly cloudy, lows in the mid-50s. Thursday, partly sunny and hot, highs in the mid-80s. Thursday night, partly cloudy, lows in lower 60s. And Friday, partly cloudy, showers in the afternoon, humid with highs in the lower 80s. This has been a look at your WSIP weather forecast.

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1: News. I'm Chris DeMeo. Tennessee officials unable to carry out an execution of Krista Pike after she survived two doses of a lethal drug. Tori Gessner with ABC affiliate WKRN in Nashville was a witness.
2: When the curtains were open, she was kind of inconsistently going in and out of snores and silence. When the curtains closed the final time at 8:05, we could consistently hear her snoring, and then it kind of developed into a snore squeak and then a snore. And even at 8:53, when the microphone was cut off, we could still hear snoring.
1: Tennessee Governor Bill Lee ordering a halt in executions. Sensitive data on millions of U.S. military and civilian personnel is hacked.
3: Hackers got information like social security numbers and details about employment for nearly 3 million personnel. The Defense Manpower Data Center says unauthorized users accessed files between October 2025 and July of this year.
1: Fox's Jill Nato. 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
4: From the WSIP Weather Center, tonight is partly cloudy, lows in the mid-50s. Thursday, partly sunny and hot, highs in the mid-80s. Thursday night, partly cloudy, lows in lower 60s. And Friday, partly cloudy, showers in the afternoon, humid with highs in the lower 80s. This has been a look at your WSIP weather forecast.

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2: From the WSIP Weather Center, tonight is partly cloudy, lows in the mid-50s. Thursday, partly sunny and hot, highs in the mid-80s. Thursday night, partly cloudy, lows in lower 60s. And Friday, partly cloudy, showers in the afternoon, humid with highs in the lower 80s. This has been a look at your WSIP weather forecast.

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1: News. I'm Ted Lindner. Tennessee authorities still trying to sort out what happened during a scheduled execution on Wednesday night. 50-year-old Christina Pike was slated to be put to death by lethal injection. Media witnesses say authorities appeared to give Pike two doses of pentobarbital, but she was still awake more than 40 minutes after the last dose. Pike taken by ambulance to the hospital. The governor has suspended Tennessee's remaining scheduled executions for the year. And a co-pilot stabbing the captain on a flight from the UAE to Israel before passengers stormed the cockpit and stabilized the jet that had plunged 16,000 feet in a minute.
2: Israeli Prime Minister Benjamin Netanyahu saying not only was the attacker trying to deliberately sabotage the plane's systems, but he thinks he was attempting to crash the plane.
1: Fox's Jeff Paul. The jet made an emergency landing in Saudi Arabia where the Saudis arrested the co-pilot. 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
7: From the WSIP Weather Center, tonight is partly cloudy, lows in the mid-50s. Thursday, partly sunny and hot, highs in the mid-80s. Thursday night, partly cloudy, lows in lower 60s. And Friday, partly cloudy, showers in the afternoon, humid with highs in the lower 80s. This has been a look at your WSIP weather forecast.

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10: From the WSIP Weather Center, tonight is partly cloudy, lows in the mid-50s. Thursday, partly sunny and hot, highs in the mid-80s. Thursday night, partly cloudy, lows in lower 60s. And Friday, partly cloudy, showers in the afternoon, humid with highs in the lower 80s. This has been a look at your WSIP weather forecast.

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1: Fox News, I'm Chris DeMeo. Tennessee officials unable to carry out an execution of Krista Pike after she survived two doses of a lethal drug. Tori Gessner with ABC affiliate WKRN in Nashville was a witness.
2: When the curtains were open, she was kind of inconsistently going in and out of snores and silence. When the curtains closed the final time at 8:05, we could consistently hear her snoring, and then it kind of developed into a snore squeak and then a snore, and even at 8:53 when the microphone was cut off, we could still hear snoring.
1: Tennessee Governor Bill Lee ordering a halt in executions. Saying they've overstayed their welcome, Secretary of State Marco Rubio ordering Iran's foreign minister and his delegation to the U.N. General Assembly to leave New York ahead of schedule. That's according to the Associated Press. The Trump administration had granted them visas with severe restrictions to attend the meeting. 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
2: Good morning from the WSIP Weather Center. Sunshine and a hot one today, a high right around 85. Tonight, partly cloudy, nighttime low of 60. Look at that, some rain and showers creeping into our Apple Day forecast by the afternoon tomorrow. We'll start with some sunshine, though. Should be a good start to the Kentucky Apple Festival here in Paintsville. A high of 83. Friday night, showers, maybe a thunderstorm, a nighttime low in the mid-50s. And on Saturday, there's a chance of rain early. Cloudy skies and cooler, a high of 66. Around the area this morning, we are starting out with 52 degrees in Paintsville. It's 60 degrees in Prestonsburg, 64 in Pikeville, 54 in Louisa, 58 in West Liberty, 55 in Moorhead, and also 55 degrees in Ashland. Yeah, found mornings of Jam and Jamie, first day of October. Yes, it's a Thursday. Let's get it started. That warm bed, get you feeling the floor, and let's get our Thursday going together. This is Luke Bryan, and most people are good. Welcome in. 98.9 WSIP, the country giant.
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I never lie. 98.9 WSIP. I've been taking some cough medicine to make myself feel better. That is not the medicine that Megan Maroney is singing about in this song, though. Oh, boy.

0: Boy. Megan Maroney giving you a dose of her own medicine. Yeah, here on 98.9 WSIP. Well, are you ready for Apple Day? Hey, we are here. It's we're almost there. It's tomorrow and also on Saturday. The carnival was open last night. A lot of folks were hanging out down there, as you should be. And the carnival also is open tonight at 6 p.m. And now there will be multiple streets are closing between now and tomorrow. So you'll be and you know, if you're in the area, you know the drill. So many of the interior streets here in town will be closing down for setup of the festival today. So bear that in mind. And, of course, we're getting ready for our first ever Apple Days scavenger hunt. We've had people ask, are there clues? Yes. Are there rules? Yeah. Not hard. And anybody can play. Yeah. And one person who finds an apple will win $1,000. This happens Friday. Tomorrow. Find an apple. It's a little green plastic apple. Bring it to our WSIP booth. Redeem it for a prize. Everybody gets a prize. All right. We have some great prizes and some great sponsors. And after that's over with, somebody out of the 10 will win $1,000. And the hunt begins tomorrow. It's our Apple Days scavenger hunt. First ever country giant Apple Days scavenger hunt, presented by Bobby McCool for 97th State Representative. 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

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Lawrence County's Adam Chaffin is now on your radio. He's going to call us later this morning around 9:30. He and his wife are playing the Trail Days event in Knott County this weekend. Tomorrow night, he'll tell us about that here on 98.9 WSIP. He'll call us up later this morning.

0: Here on the Country Jive at 98.9 WSIP. News headlines for you this morning. A Johnson County woman has been sentenced to 10 years in prison for forging property deeds. We'll tell you about that. A Louisa man facing charges after deputies say he fled from them during a property damage complaint. Governor Beshear announcing funding from FEMA. And the Kentucky State Fair, the highest attendance in two decades. 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
13: East Kentucky weather.
0: Well, one more day of this dry weather. Sunny skies, hot today, a high of 85 and dry after some areas of fog. We do have some dense fog out there. Use some caution if you're already out and about. Tonight, partly cloudy nighttime, low of 60 overnight. Tomorrow, we'll start with some rain. Well, actually, start with some sunshine and then some rain in the afternoon tomorrow. So it starts out nice, and then we see some rain later in the day. A daytime high tomorrow, 83. Showers, maybe a thunderstorm tomorrow night, overnight low 55. And it looks like some rain chances early on Saturday, otherwise cloudy for the parade and all the festivities in town. And a high near 66 for the Kentucky Apple Festival weekend. Right now around the area this morning, it is 53 in Paintsville. It's also 55 now in Sayersville, 62 in Prestonsburg, 64 in Pikeville, 58 in West Liberty, 54 in Louisa. 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
0: Useless knowledge to help you smell smarter today on this first day of October. Did you know that today, NASA opened its doors today? NASA officially opened for business today back in 1958. You know why they were created, right? You've been seeing all these leaked videos of UFOs. Yeah, the government had to put it together. We've been seeing freaky things since the late 50s and not telling anybody about it. I want to know more about these UFO videos they keep leaking out. And it's always on a Friday. Like, here's another video of something flying around. We don't know what it is. You kidding me? They know what it is. Yeah, they know what all that stuff is. It is interesting, though. They've had all these videos of UFOs and reports that people are eyewitnesses of things, and we're not really talking about it. Is it because it's science fiction, or is it real? They're talking about it. There's footage of it. We'll see more of that stuff. Yeah. Every time you listen to the news, it's nothing but whatever Donald Trump's doing today, you know. I want to know about these aliens. Tell me more about that. Anyway, also today, 1971, October 1st, Walt Disney World opened its doors. Opening day featured the Magic Kingdom. Two hotels. Only two at the time. The original Country Bear Jamboree. Yeah. Interestingly enough, the big ceremonial grand opening didn't actually happen until a month later. So that they had a whole month of a soft opening. And then in November, they did the real grand opening. But it opened today, October 1st, 1971. And also, today began the proud tradition of spending $8 for a bottle of water. Yeah. And you go to Disney, you spend the jack. You know what I'm talking about. And Yosemite National Park was established today back in 1890. President Benjamin Harrison signed the legislation creating it as the nation's third national park. That's cool. Yeah. Love that we had some presidents back in the time that saw that we needed to preserve some things. Yosemite National Park established today in 1890. And now we'll go back and find you a number one song from our past, 1982. This next song was the number one song on the Billboard Country Chart, October 1st, 1982. Do you remember Mickey Gilley? Yeah, Mickey Gilley. He was number one today with Put Your Dreams Away. And you're hearing it now on the Country Giant, 98.9 WSIP.

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Gary Allen and Nothing On But The Radio. TMI, I don't want to know. I don't want to know. Don't tell me. Don't want to know. Warren Ziders gets us the news time next.

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1: 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Fox News, I'm CJ Papa. Convicted killer Krista Pike survives two lethal injections at a Tennessee prison. Media witness to her execution attempt, Will Puckett.
2: Krista Gil Pike continued to blink on and off. She was smiling. She let out a couple of laughs during this process.
1: Fox's Ashley Strohmeyer.
3: Pike was hospitalized and the execution was suspended. The state's governor has ordered a third-party review into what went wrong while also halting any other state executions that were planned for this year.
1: This is the second botched execution attempt in the state this year. President Trump.
4: I'm going to be making a tour.
1: Fox's Manuel Rivera.
5: President Trump's month-long travel blitz comes as no surprise. He had indicated he would ramp up his travel in the final sprint to November. What is surprising is he's heading to states that have traditionally been seen as red strongholds.
1: First up, Denton, Texas. 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
6: Good morning. The news at 7, a service of 98.9 WSIP. Got some morning fog right now. Another sunshine day before we get some rain. It could be a rainy Apple Day weekend. Details on the forecast in just a moment. In news this morning, a Johnson County woman has been sentenced to 10 years in prison after being convicted of forging two property deeds. Rebecca Ratliff was found guilty on two counts of second-degree forgery after she admitted to investigators to forging the signatures of two relatives and filing the deeds of property with the Johnson County Clerk's Office, transferring that property into her own name. Ratliff was also ordered to sign new deeds, returning the property to its rightful owners. A Louisa man is facing charges after deputies say he fled from them on Tuesday evening while they investigated a property damage complaint. Kenneth McKinster reportedly ran from a residence on Spencer Branch Road and was captured a short time later. An outstanding warrant also accuses him of damaging his mother's home and threatening her. McKinster faces charges of fleeing or evading on foot, criminal mischief, and terroristic threatening. He was taken to the Big Sandy Regional Detention Center. Governor Andy Beshear announced Wednesday nearly $22 million in FEMA reimbursements to help with disaster recovery. The funding includes over $110,000 for repair or replacement of the foundation at the Paintsville Rec Center. The Floyd County Fiscal Court will receive over $168,000 for road repairs, while the City of Allen will receive $139,000 for fresh asphalt. Pike County is also set to receive over $539,000 for road work projects. And operators at the Kentucky State Fair are reporting that they've had the highest attendance numbers in two decades. Officials say over 640,000 people visited the fair during its 11-day run back in late August. It's 7:03. News continues after this.
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6: 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Services today at 1 at the Crum Funeral Home with burial in the family cemetery in Louisa. 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Services for Roy Maynard, 88 of Pilgrim, who passed away Wednesday. Services Friday at 1 at the Crum Funeral Home with burial in the Nicholas Cemetery in Wolf Creek. Visitation after 6 p.m. tonight at Crum Funeral Home. Services were Mary, Devonia, Stidham, Lackens, Easterling, age 85 of Canal City, who passed away Tuesday. Services Saturday at 1 at the First Baptist Church at Caney. Interment in a Whitaker Cemetery at Canal City. Visitation after 6 p.m. Friday at the church. Harold and Stewart and Halsey Funeral Home of West Liberty in care of the arrangements. And services for Lucy Gillespie, 62 of Mealy, passed away Wednesday. Arrangements are incomplete and will be announced later by the Phelps & Son Funeral Home.
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6: 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Well, three teams punched their ticket to the division series in the Major League Baseball playoffs Wednesday. The White Sox had lost over 100 games for three consecutive seasons until this year. Well, the White Sox, they swept the Astros with a 7-3 win in Game 2 last night. The Sox find themselves in the American League Division Series on Saturday. They'll take on the Cleveland Guardians in Cleveland. The Yankees are also in the ALDS. They swept the Red Sox with a 9-2 win last night. The Yankees will visit Tampa Bay on Saturday. The Padres advance to the National League Division Series, sweeping the Cubs with a 4-1 win. San Diego will face the Brewers in the NLDS. Braves and Phillies will play a winner-take-all game. Game 3 in Philadelphia.

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2: Got some areas of fog, not nearly as bad as yesterday. We will see some sunshine today, a high of 85. Tonight, partly cloudy, nighttime low of 60. We will begin the Kentucky Apple Festival tomorrow with a mix of clouds and sunshine early, and then chances for rain. There'll be a thunderstorm in the afternoon tomorrow, a daytime high of 83. Rain chance is now 60%, so the percentages are going down a little bit. That's good. Showers will be a thunderstorm tomorrow night, nighttime low 55, and on Saturday, chances of rain early, cloudy skies in the afternoon, cooler, a high of 66. Right now, around the area this morning, it is 52 in Paintsville. It's also 58 in Sayersville, 62 now in Prestonsburg. Looking ahead to Pikeville, they're at 65 already this morning. 54 up the road in Louisa. Ashland, you're at 54. Also 54 in Moorhead, 57 in West Liberty. This morning is a Jam and Jamie on the Country Giant, 709 with Lady A.

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0: That is Charles Wesley Goodwin. 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We are getting set for that Big Apple Day scavenger hunt. More details coming up.
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0: Stella, Lefty, and Vincent Mason here on the Country Jive. I like that. I like the song Boston that she does, but I think I like that tune better. Listen, she's come out of nowhere. She was kind of a pop singer crossing the country and having more luck in country than pop. It's a crazy world. You know, this is crazy. The fact we're giving away $1,000 tomorrow. Tomorrow. We're going to give away $1,000 tomorrow. I know you've heard. We've been talking about it for a few days. The first ever Apple Days scavenger hunt. The Country Giant Apple Days scavenger hunt. We're going to hide 10 green plastic eggs all over downtown. And your mission is pretty simple. Just find the apple, bring it to our WSIP booth, redeem it for a prize. Boom. And then here's the big one. Somebody, one person, who finds an apple will win $1,000. You got to find the apple. You got to bring it to us. You're going to win a prize. And then when we get all 10 in, we'll find out who can win some money. More details, clues, and rules coming up. It's our Country Giant Apple Days scavenger hunt presented by Bobby McCool for 97th State Representative. 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
3: Good morning, everyone. This is Paul Wayne Browning. In the book of Psalms, chapter 142 and verse 1, the Bible tells us, I cry out to the Lord. I pray to the Lord for mercy. Yes, we need His mercy. Thank God. We deserve judgment, but God give us mercy. You can talk to God because God listens. Ain't that wonderful that He does listen to us? Your voice matters in heaven. He takes you very seriously. When you enter His presence, He turns to you to hear your voice. No need to fear that you'll be ignored like some people do. Even if you stammer or stumble, even if what you have to say impresses no one, it impresses God, and He listens intently, carefully. Amen. Don't never forget that God is always listening. May God bless you.
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0: The fog, that's not too bad. We had a very foggy morning yesterday, not so much today. Sunshine, a high near 85. Tonight's partly cloudy, night time low of 60. On Friday, we'll start with a mix of clouds and sunshine for the Kentucky Apple Festival. And then chances for rain in the afternoon, maybe a thunderstorm. A daytime high of 83 on Friday. Showers, maybe a thunderstorm on Friday night. Nighttime low 55. And on Saturday, you want to turn cooler. Cloudy, chances for rain early. High of 66. Around the area right now, 52 in Paintsville, 57 in West Liberty, 55 in Moorhead. Ashland and Louisa both at 54. It's 58 now in Inez, 62 in Prestonsburg, and 64 in Pikeville. 98.9 WSIP, the country giant. 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

0: Miranda Lambert and Chris Stapleton at 7:50 here on 98.9 WSIP. Now, I'm going to tell you about a name you're going to hear all day long today. Fox News and the talk on any kind of news channel today will be about a lady named Krista Pike. Krista Pike. You'll hear it in just a few moments. She's the woman that survived lethal injection last night. Yeah, the state of Tennessee carried out the death sentence for Krista Pike, and she survived. They did two lethal injections on this woman last night, and she survived. She was like the first woman to be executed in 100 years or something in Tennessee. I'd have to look up the number exactly. But she survived it. They gave her two doses of this drug, and she's still breathing, okay? Her condition, though, as of this morning, is unknown. They took her to a nearby hospital after the attempted execution. Her condition is unknown as of last night and early this morning to the press. The governor there in Tennessee has paused executions for the remainder of this year. And you got to wonder what happens to this lady if she wakes up from this. How will she's still alive. So what happens next? Do you walk? I mean, they carried out the sentence, and she's still breathing. If she regains consciousness, and who knows what's going to happen? This is a fascinating story. But apparently, I think she remains in prison. But what I've been trying to look up this morning, because this has been fascinating to me today, is that she would still be a prisoner, okay? A life in prison, even though they tried to kill her. And will she, I guess she can't get out, but you got to wonder, can they do it again? Could they try to kill her again? Would that be cruel and unusual to kill her again? And this has happened before. Apparently in 1947 in Louisiana, somebody was sent to the electric chair. They survived because the electric chair malfunctioned. They put him back in the chair a few months later, zapped him. Yeah. So there is precedence for it to do it again. But would that be right? It's a fascinating story. You're going to hear about the name Krista Pike on all the news channels and Fox News in 7 minutes.
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1: 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Fox News, I'm Angelo Bavaro. President Trump turning campaigner-in-chief today.
2: The White House calls it a kickoff to a nationwide tour as President Trump takes his midterm message first to Oklahoma, where he'll campaign for Republicans in Durant. Durant, just across the border from Texas, where a tight U.S. Senate race is playing out. The president later expected to tour a truck factory in Denton.
1: Fox's Jeff Manasso. Tennessee death row inmate Krista Pike survives two doses of execution drugs. A media witness with this account.
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1: Fox's Ted Linder.
4: The governor, Bill Lee, has ordered an independent review and suspended Tennessee's remaining scheduled executions.
1: Pike was sentenced to death for the 1995 killing of a 19-year-old. 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
5: Good morning. The news at 8, brought your way by Frontier Medical Associates of Prestonsburg. Sunshine and dry today, a high of 85, and some rain moves in by tomorrow afternoon and tomorrow night. Details on the Kentucky Apple Festival forecast in just a few moments. In news this morning, a Johnson County woman has been sentenced to 10 years in prison after being convicted of forging two property deeds. Rebecca Ratliff was found guilty on two counts of second-degree forgery after she admitted to investigators to forging the signatures of two relatives and filing the deeds with the Johnson County Clerk's Office, transferring that property into her own name. Ratliff was also ordered to sign the new deeds, returning the property back to its rightful owners. A Louisa man is facing charges after deputies say he fled from them Tuesday evening while they investigated a property damage complaint. Kenneth McKinster reportedly ran from a residence on Spencer Branch Road and was captured a short time later. An outstanding warrant also accuses him of damaging his mother's home and threatening her. McKinster faces charges of fleeing or evading on foot, criminal mischief, and terroristic threatening. He was taken to the Big Sandy Regional Detention Center. Governor Andy Beshear announced on Wednesday nearly $22 million in FEMA reimbursements to help with disaster recovery. The funding includes over $110,000 for repair or replacement of the foundation at the Paintsville Rec Center. The Floyd County Fiscal Court will also receive $168,000 for road repairs. The city of Allen in Floyd County will receive $139,000 for fresh asphalt. Pike County is set to receive over $500,000 for road work projects. And operators of the Kentucky State Fair are reporting that the highest attendance numbers in two decades. Officials say over 640,000 people attended the fair during its 11-day run in late August, and this includes individuals from each of Kentucky's 120 counties. The news at 8 brought your way by Frontier Medical Associates of Prestonsburg. News continues after this.
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5: 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Services today at 1 at the Crum Funeral Home with burial in the family cemetery in Louisa. 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Services for Roy Maynard, 88 of Pilgrim, who passed away Wednesday. Services Friday at 1 at the Crum Funeral Home with burial in the Nichols Cemetery in Wolf Creek. Visitation after 6 p.m. tonight at Crum Funeral Home. Services for Mary Devania Stidham Lackens Easterling, age 85 of Cattle City, who passed away Tuesday. Services Saturday at 1 at the First Baptist Church at Caney. Interment in the Whitaker Cemetery at Cattle City. Visitation after 6 p.m. Friday at the church. Harold and Stewart and Halsey Funeral Home of West Liberty in care of the arrangements. And services for Lucy Gillespie, 62 of Mealy, who passed away Wednesday. Arrangements are incomplete and will be announced later by the Phelps & Son Funeral Home.
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5: Good morning, sports is brought to you by Appalachian Wireless. Three teams punched their ticket into the division series in the Major League Baseball playoff race last night. The White Sox, who had lost 100 games each of the last three seasons, they now find themselves in the American League Division Series. The White Sox swept the Astros with a 7-3 win on Game 2 yesterday on Wednesday. The Sox will visit the Guardians, Game 1 of the American League Division Series, coming up on Saturday. The Yankees are also in the ALDS. They swept the Red Sox with a 9-2 win last night. New York will visit Tampa Bay on Saturday. The Padres advanced to the National League Division Series after sweeping the Cubs with a 4-1 win. San Diego will face the Milwaukee Brewers, while the Braves and Phillies will play a winner-take-all Game 3 after Philadelphia took Game 2 in extra innings yesterday. Week 4 begins in the NFL tonight. Cleveland hosting the Browns hosting the Steelers tonight in Cleveland. Thursday Night Football, both teams are 2-1. It's 8:06. We'll check your weather next.
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Time low 55. Early morning chances of rain on Saturday. Otherwise, cloudy, a high of 66. Close out the weekend, scattered chances for rain. Cloudy skies and a high of 70. Right now around the area this morning, it is 52 in Paintsville, 54 in Louisa right now. Sandy Hook's at 55. It's also 55 in Moorhead, 58 in West Liberty, 62 in Sayersville, Prestonsburg's at 63, 65 in Pikeville, 62 in Hindman this morning. Coming up, the world-famous swap shop, notes and phone calls. Coming up.

David Ball here on 98.9 WSIP. Well, it's 8:15. You know what that means. Time for the swap shop. But before we go to the swap shop, we got some yard sales happening today. How about this? A yard sale today, Friday, and Saturday at 1778 Kentucky Route 1107. That's Davis Branch Road. And that happens starting at 8:30 a.m. this morning. And they have home interior, furniture, little something for everyone. So many items, they can't list them. Be sure you go and check it out. 1778 Kentucky Route 1107 Davis Branch Road. And they'll start yard selling at 8:30 a.m. out there this morning. A little something for everybody. So much stuff, you can't even list it on the radio. 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Coco Talking Doll. 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A PS4 PlayStation with a cordless controller. 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
0: Taking your calls, let's go to caller one this morning. 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
0: Thank you. 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
0: All right, thank you. 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Good morning, you're on the Swap Shop. 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
4: 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I do have pictures at 606-226-9001. 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Thank you, and have a blessed day, bub.
0: You too, Kevin. 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All right. 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
0: All right, thank you. 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
6: Good morning. 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
0: Thank you. 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
7: Hello?
0: Yeah.
7: There's a big old white dog in Mint Branch, and we don't know who it belongs to or nothing, but who it belongs to, that needs to come and get it. Or if anybody wants it, they can come and get it. Call 297-4880 if we don't know anything about it.
0: A big old white dog, you said?
7: Big old white dog.
0: Huh. Is it causing a lot of problems?
7: Yes, it's causing problems. We need somebody to come and get it.
0: Come and get that dog. And that's at Bent Branch?
7: Yeah, at Staffordsville.
0: At Staffordsville. All right. We appreciate you calling.
7: Thank you.
0: All right. Go get that dog. It's causing all kinds of terror. What? Good morning. You're on the swap shop. Hello.
8: I'd like to buy a good 6-foot disc for a farm tractor if anybody's got one. And my number is 496-5809. Thank you.
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0: 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All right. Back to your calls. Good morning. You're on the air. Hello.
9: Good morning. I have some baseball cards for sale, 1978 and older. Serious inquiries only. Phone number is 606-792-9088. 792-9088.
0: Hey, question real quick on those. Any of your cards graded?
9: No.
0: No. Okay. One to know. Thank you. If it's graded, I'd be really interested in that. Now, the caller, good morning. You're on the swap shop.
10: Yes, I have four. They're Floyd County and yearbooks. They're from 52, 60s, and 70s. And two Eagles Flight. They're in the 70s yearbooks. All six of them for $80. And also, I still have around 200 DVDs and five Xbox games, all for $80. And I still have two prints of Russell Mays, $75 for both of them. You can reach me at 791-2249. Again, that's 791-2249. Thank you.
0: Thank you. Now, the caller, good morning. You're on the swap shop, though.
11: Good morning. This morning, I'm looking to buy a deck for a Troy-built Bronco. It must be a 42-inch deck. Can't have nothing no larger. And I'm also still looking for a older model John Deere riding mower. I'm just looking for the body parts. It's a John Deere LS-173. If anybody out there has got this deck or got the John Deere, please contact me at 606-949. 1096. And if there's no answer, just leave me a message, and I'll get right back with you as soon as I get back in the phone. At 606-949-1096. Thank you. Have a great day.
0: You too. Now, the caller, good morning. You're on the swap shop.
12: Yeah, I got a couple items to put on there.
0: All right.
12: I got some pigs for sale. They'll go about $175. They're white Yorkshire. I got two of them. 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It's a 2003 model Ford E350. Econo Land. It's a big passenger van. Asking $175 each on the pig and $4,000 on the van. My number is 477-6900. 477-6900.
0: All right. Thank you. Pigs and a van. Sounds like a good time. Another caller, good morning. You're on the swap shop.
3: Yes, I want the number of the guy that just called in about three calls ago on the farm track disc he was wanting to buy.
0: 949-1096.
3: 949-1096.
0: Yep.
3: Thank you.
0: All right. There you go, Bradish. You owe me a coffee. Another caller, good morning. You're on the swap shop.
13: Good morning. How are you?
0: I'm great. How are you doing?
13: You're doing good. I've still got that 10,000-watt generator needing to sell. We use that thing in the wintertime, like when the power goes out. And the only reason I'm selling it, I got a new one. It's off of propane and gas. And I got that electric bicycle. Got the charger and everything. Need to sell here. And my number is 606-571-5871. That's 571-5871. You have a good one.
0: You too. Thank you. And let's take one more caller. Good morning. You're on the swap shop.
14: 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Thank you, sir.
0: Thank you. 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
0: Thank you. 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
1: Friends, is heaven all that we hope for? Dr. R.G. Lee, a famous preacher of the past, was on his deathbed when suddenly his eyes opened and he exclaimed to his daughter, "I see heaven." She said, "Well, tell me about it." To which Reverend Lee replied, "Oh, my sermons never did it justice. I see your mother. I see Jesus. It's so beautiful." One of this century's greatest preachers couldn't do heaven justice. Human language is simply inadequate to describe it. I remember standing at the edge of the Grand Canyon, and for a moment, I stood in awe at the grandeur of the sight. I walk on a quiet beach, and I'm in awe of God's creation. But as magnificent as these are nothing compared to heaven. Imagine being in the presence of the King of the universe and all who follow him. What a sight that will be. It will be greater than we could ever hope or imagine. So don't miss out. The ticket for getting there is knowing Jesus Christ as Savior and Lord. This has been your Minute of Faith. I'm Seth Carter.
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16: 98.9 WSIP at 837. Time to head down to Sims Furniture in the Highlands Plaza, Prestonsburg, where you'll find Rocky Rowe hanging out today. Good morning, Rocky.
17: Good morning, buddy. You doing good?
16: I'm doing good. How are you?
17: I'm just perfect. Perfect.
16: Good start to another month, yesterday. You know?
17: It is. It is. First day of a new month. We went to Devin's daughter Hannah's birthday was yesterday, and she got to play in the county championship, the fifth grade county championship. So we were at Johnson Central last night for those games.
16: Yeah.
17: And listen, we watched the championship game and then the consolation game. But anyway, I'm telling you, Johnson County girls basketball is really looking up for the future. I'm telling you, them girls can flat play some basketball. We had a blast. It was so much fun down there. But yeah, we've got that, and then we're excited about the Cats this weekend. I mean, how about them UK football Cats?
16: Hey, September to remember for Kentucky football.
17: I'm
16: and Will Stein.
17: You, something.
16: Yeah, and back in the top 25.
17: Yes, they are, and you know. They beat South Carolina this weekend, move up into the teens, and then, you know, LSU holds on and wins this weekend. You talk about a time in Lexington week after next on the 10th. That atmosphere will be crazy. So, man, we're psyched about Kentucky football, I'll just tell you.
16: Well, let me ask you something since you brought it up. Kentucky football, are you a fan of the return of the Power K?
17: Yes.
16: Me too.
17: Yeah, I do like it.
16: It's a thing for me. I guess because we're older, but I like the Power K.
17: Well, I think I've got a piece or two of clothing too that's still got it on it, so I don't have to rush out and try to buy anything. But, but no, it is popular, and you know, this day and time, it's hard to know what's AI and what's not. But some of the stuff it looks like that they're doing with the field, with putting the K in the middle of it, I think it's going to be awesome. So yeah, it's just I tell you what's so cool about it is just the excitement around the program right now, you know, and it's fun to watch. I mean, not only does the defense look halfway decent, you know, which is what was, I think, the thing that we were most concerned with this year, but man, the offense is clicking. So
16: it's more like on Sunday, you know, it's more like an NFL game.
17: Exactly.
16: Yeah.
17: Yeah. And if we could just get to the point to where we could play one and two, like third and three and four quarter, I mean, like the first and second, if we could play the first and second like we do the third and fourth, man, yeah. they'd be world beaters. But no, it's a lot of fun. But and yeah, at the store, man, we've got, you know, we just closed out a good month. But this month we still have, and I hate to keep passing on it, but we still have a lot of the not a lot, but we've got several of the clearance and the closeout items still remaining. Mm-hmm. And we do spot inventories. So what happens is if we say we do bedrooms and dining rooms this month, next month we may do mattresses, and then the following month we may do cocktail and end tables and accessories. But what happens is each month that you do that, believe it or not, things kind of get lost in the shuffle. So there are things that didn't get brought to the floor, or that we have found now that the company has quit making, or we can't get any more of. So those items continue to come out. So when we talk about closeout and clearance items, we do constantly have them, because you have times like that when you do inventory that they do come to the floor. So with that being said, a lot of that stuff is marked way down, anywhere from 25 to sometimes 50 or 60% off, because it's items we just need to move, get off the floor, and get an open spot to put something new in. So starting today, we're going to do 10% off store wide, and that's, you know, anything in the store. If you come in, whatever the price is, just figure it in ahead, take 10% off, and you know that's your new price. If it's already clearance or closed out, and say it was $1,000 and it's marked down to $650, you still take that 10% off of it. So that qualifies for everything in the store. And all of this, the discount and the additional discounts on the clearance items, qualify for a guaranteed approval program in store also. So just a lot of good things going on. We're moving into the third quarter. I can't believe that we're 3 months away from Christmas. Well, actually, we're less than three months. I mean, you're 2 months and some days. So it's crazy. You know, we say this. It seems like I catch myself moving into the fourth quarter every year saying, where did it go? You know, it just seems like this year just started. But, yeah, we're right there. It's crazy to think about.
16: It is crazy indeed. But I want to keep my mind on football right now, you know.
17: Yeah, well, you and me both.
16: Yeah, it's a good time. So. It's a good time. And you got some great items. And, listen, anybody wants to have their home outfitted for the game or for the holiday, you can see it today and enjoy it tonight at Sims Furniture, no doubt.
17: Exactly right. We do loadouts every day. And if you see it on our floor, it's not nailed down. We don't have to order it. If it doesn't have a sold sign on it and you want it, you can have it. You can buy it and take it home with you right away.
16: Yeah, and the best part is I walk in and I know who I'm dealing with. I see you at the grocery store, see you at the football game. This isn't, you know, something that states away or a big corporate conglomerate. Local folks doing local business.
17: That's exactly right. That's one of the things we do. I don't think we push enough that we are local, and you can pick the phone up. I mean, I can't tell you the number of times I've had somebody catch me in the grocery store and say, hey, that remote to my recliner's messed up. And I'll make a note in my phone, you know, and we'll put one on order the next day. It's just, you know, it's one of those things that it's just so simple. And if you come in and you work with somebody, you don't call back and get a call center. You call back and get to talk to the person you worked with. So, and they know you, they understand, you know, what you purchased. And it's just, there's nothing like that hometown family atmosphere that you get with, and that's all local businesses. I mean, it's just, you know, that's the great thing about shopping local.
16: Yeah. You've been in business in the furniture business about as long as I've been in radio. So you're going on 3 decades.
17: Yeah.
16: And there's a reason why. There's a reason why.
17: You know, thanks for aging me.
16: Yeah. I can remember you starting radio, and I might have been 21 when you started.
17: Yeah.
16: So getting on the radio and doing things. But there's a reason why you're still in business, and it's because you do great business.
17: Listen, I want to shout out to all the people that listen to us and to your station. It's crazy. The number of people that come in, I can't tell you how many new customers that we get that'll walk in the store and say, hey, I heard y'all on the radio. You know, love listening to y'all on the radio. Love the fact that you and David go back and forth with each other. And, but they'll come in and say that. And it just, you know, it just knows that just tells you that advertising works. And y'all have such a great listening base. I'm just tickled to death that we have an opportunity to talk and visit with those people these short periods of time that we do.
16: Now, I'm talking to Devin tomorrow, so you want to throw anything out there for her before I talk to her tomorrow?
17: Buddy, I better not. I've been on her bad the last couple of days. I'm not going to. I'll get her next week. Well, yeah. I'll get something next week.
16: Oh.
17: We're still trying to make up from last year when I started the Christmas in July early. If I'm not badly mistaken, she's wanting to do that Devin's spooktacular event or something.
16: Man, that's coming then.
17: I just said that out loud on the radio.
16: You give her an idea. Yeah.
17: Uh-oh.
16: All right.
17: Uh-oh. Rocky,
16: we'll talk to you next time, buddy.
17: All right, brother. Thank you.
16: All right. That's Rocky Rowe at Sims Furniture, Islands Plaza in Prestonsburg. 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
16: Great day today with the forecast. Sunny skies, a high around 85. Tonight, partly cloudy, nighttime low right around 60. And we'll start with a mix of clouds and sunshine for the Kentucky Apple Festival tomorrow. But some rain by the afternoon, possibly. High near 83. And looks like some rain and showers are possible Friday night, nighttime low 55 overnight. Chance of rain early on Saturday, cloudy skies. I will say cloudy and dry for the parade on Saturday. High near 66. Right now, though, sun is out. We're warming up. It's currently 60 degrees around much of the area this morning. 60 degrees in Paintsville. 62 right now in Sangersville. 60 in West Liberty. 57 in Moorhead and in Louisa. 65 in Pikeville, also 65 degrees in Prestonsburg. This morning is a Jam and Jamie on the Country Giant. 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

0: all we can do. 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Kitty Chesney here on 98.9 WSIP. Of course, Kitty has a song written by, co-written by, Adam Chaffins and Brett Taylor. We've been telling you about Shot a Car into Space. We'll play that song next hour. We're going to talk to Adam Chaffins. He's going to call us up on the phone. He'll be playing at the Knott County Trail Ride coming up tomorrow night in Hindman, outside of Hindman in Knott County. We'll talk to Adam and get you caught up on what's going on at the Knott County Trail Ride next hour here on 98.9 WSIP. Also, our 90s at 9 segment is coming up. I'm putting together some 90s hits for you. We're playing that too. It's all on the way here on the Country Giant.
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1: News. I'm TJ Papa. President Trump begins his 32-day trek across the nation leading into the midterms. First up, a truck plant in Denton, Texas. Fox's Jackie Heinrich at the White House.
2: He'll be highlighting what he argues is a manufacturing boom, a result of his administration's pro-growth policies, tariffs, and deregulation, in their words.
1: Medicinal numbers for the commander-in-chief from a new Associated Press North Center for Public Affairs Research poll out this morning. Cost of living, a major issue, with 17% of U.S. adults approving of the job he's doing to lower prices. Tennessee officials have not delivered an update on the condition of Krista Pike, the convicted killer who survived a pair of lethal injections last night. She was found guilty for the 1995 murder of 19-year-old classmate Colleen Slemmer. 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
14: 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October is here, cooler weather, although a hot day today, but cooler weather on the way, and that means heater season.
15: It's heater season. 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So hot water heaters, air conditioning, keys, a lot of different apartments here at B&W. So come by and visit us this Thursday morning. We're going to be around to at least 5 today. And we will be closing tomorrow at noon.
14: Mm-hmm.
15: And then we'll be closed Saturday, and then we'll be back to work on Monday. So really good time to come out and see us. So, Jamie, hope you have a blessed day. Hope that listener has a blessed Thursday.
14: All right. We'll talk to you tomorrow. As Malcolm Ratliff at B&W Appliance on Lake Road at Staffordsville.
0: This weather forecast.

0: 83 on Friday. Friday night showers, maybe a thunderstorm, a low of 55. Saturday, a chance of showers early. And then cloudy skies, a little cooler, a daytime high 66 on Saturday. Right now around the area, warming up as you would expect. 58 right now in Paintsville. It is 65 in Prestonsburg, 68 now in Pikeville, 59 in Louisa, 60 in Ashland, 62 in Moorhead. 9:10 and time for the 90s at 9.
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Dwight Yoakam, one of our voices of the country music highway, Fast as You, one of our 90s at 9 segment today. 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How about this one from Travis Tritt?

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That's Ricochet, and he left a lot to be desired. Maddie's at 9 on the Country Giants. One more from that decade of great country music, courtesy of Tanya Tucker.

0: 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Here on the Country Giant 98.9 WSIP. Well, we'll be joined by a special guest to talk about music and fun. We'll do that. And a reminder about our Country Giant first ever Apple Day scavenger hunt. We're going to hide 10 little green plastic eggs. Apples. Oh, gosh. It's apples, not eggs. 10 green plastic apples. Anyway, we're hiding those. And you can find the apple tomorrow. Bring it to our WSIP booth and redeem it for a prize. And one person who finds an apple will win $1,000. $1,000 bucks. Yeah. Find it. Bring it. Win a prize. And then when we get all 10 apples in, somebody will win $1,000. Yeah, the hunt begins tomorrow morning. At this time tomorrow, we're hunting apples all around the festival. Had somebody ask, where at in town? It's within the confines of the Apple Day Festival. So it won't be outside the festival area, okay? So within the confines of the actual festival, you'll find the little green apples, all right? Hunt begins tomorrow. At this time tomorrow, we're hunting apples. The Apple Day Scavenger Hunt, presented by Bobby McCool for 97th State Representative. 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
0: 9:35, and we are on the phone with the one and only Adam Chaffins. Good morning, Adam. How are you?
19: Good morning, man. I'm doing wonderful. How are you doing?
0: I'm doing great, and I know you're doing good. You've had so much happen since you came by our studio in August, man. It's been a ride for you.
19: It has been a month and a half, let me tell you. Literally and figuratively.
0: No doubt about it.
19: It's been fun.
0: Well, about the Opry, the Grand Ole Opry, how was that experience back when you were on there in August?
19: Man, it was so surreal. It seemed like just everything you dream of, and you get up there and, you know, you get two songs and it flies by faster than you could ever imagine after all the years of dreaming to doing it. But it was such a special night. I had a lot of family there. A lot of folks from East Kentucky came down, and, you know, my whole team, and having my 88-year-old grandmother from Louisa up there on stage was just, you know, the most amazing experience. And I'm so fortunate I got to be a part of that whole organization and do that thing.
0: Well, I thought it was cool that they got to talk to you after you were done performing about your influences and your thoughts of being there. And you talked about how you kind of imitated being on the Opry as a kid. For those who didn't hear the story, why don't you share that part with us?
19: Oh, man, you know, I grew up in a double-wide trailer down the hill from my grandparents, and my grandparents had this little side porch, and it had this concrete floor on it. And it was kind of long, like, you know, the Opry stage is long and wide. And I would sit on there, and it had this fence with these metal railings and these posts in the middle, and I'd pretend that the post in the middle was the Opry microphone stand, you know, with the signature Grand Ole Opry sign on it.
0: Yeah.
19: And I'd just stare at all the things in the yard there, the trees and the bees, and I'd just pretend I was on the Opry. I thought in my head I was Marty Stewart or Ricky Skaggs or somebody sing on the Opry.
0: And we're talking to Adam Chaffins, who was on the Grand Ole Opry back in August. Your new album is out, the complete album, Trailer Trash. And what's been the reception of that?
19: And it's been great. You know, we started putting out the song last year, where the songs put the EP Trailer Trash out. And then on, you know, a month ago, we put out the full Trailer Trash double wide and added 9 songs. So it's a 14-song project. And it seems like it's been going well. You know, people all over the globe have been playing it. And it's been fortunate for folks like you to have been spinning the singles, and people are starting to spin other songs from it. And it seems like it's still just catching on and catching fire. So it's been a really, really fun thing to watch.
0: So now if folks want to see you live, they can see you as you're going to be near us. You're going to be in Knott County tomorrow night. The Knott County Fall Trail Ride is in focus, and you're on the stage tomorrow night up there. Tell us about it.
19: Yeah, man, we're going to be doing the trail ride tomorrow night. It's going to be doing... it'll just be me doing an acoustic thing and playing some songs, and I think I'll have a special guest, my wife Britt Taylor, maybe sitting in and singing on a couple things.
0: Oh, yeah.
19: And, if you've not been up there where they do the trail ride, I mean, it's such a gorgeous spot, especially when the sun's coming down. I feel like it's a surreal little Appalachian haven up there. So it's worth it just to go up there and see the view off the mountain, to be honest with you, if you don't even watch the music. But they're going to have a big old hang up there, as you know they always do.
0: Oh, yeah.
19: And Hannah Harper and her band will be going on after us. And I think we're on stage at 7 o'clock, and you can get your tickets now. And really excited to be playing a show in East Kentucky again.
0: Yeah, there's a lot of music tomorrow night. Of course, the trail ride already going on. And a lot of folks go up there and camp for the whole week and hang out. It's very affordable, and I've been there up there, and you're right, it is a serene place to chill and listen to music and have fun with friends. But tomorrow night, 6 until 7, you have South of 80. That's a great band here locally. You're on stage from 7 till 8, and then Hannah Harper in the nightcap. But I gotta know, when you're up there, I know you're gonna sing a lot of your original material. How about this Shot at a Car in a Space song? You going to sing that tomorrow night?
19: I think we're going to, because, you know, we're in such proximity to the Holly Hills Mall. That's been another fun little viral moment for me and my wife, you know, having a song on Kenny Chesney's new album called Shot a Car into Space. And it's really funny, you know, you write a song and you just write it from the heart and from the gut, and you don't know what's going to happen. And they played it for Kenny, and he put it on hold a while back. We've kind of knew that he recorded it for a minute, and you just never know what's going to happen. And then, you know, a couple months ago, my publisher called and was like, hey, they just asked for album copy. So the song's going to be on the next Kenny Chesney record. And we got to go and do a little celebration in Nashville. He played a show last week on release night, and it was really another surreal experience. It's just been kind of fun. I feel like I've been pretty high on Country Music Mountain lately, and I've been very lucky.
0: And you're at that release party over the weekend, and Kenny's there, right?
19: Yeah, we didn't. Okay. You know, he comes in, did a show, and we went to the show, and he was lucky to leave us some tickets.
0: Yeah. So have you all talked about that song, like about the origins and things of it, and what made him so interested in that song?
19: I think we know a little bit why. I mean, he, you know, his mom was a hairdresser, and I think he really resonated with the verse talking about the hairdresser at Holly Hills Mall who won the lottery and then kind of blew it all and now still works at the Holly Hills Mall. And he's like, I could just see, you know, something my family would do, and that would be it. So he really resonated with that verse particularly, I believe.
0: Your wife, either you or your wife, either one on Facebook, shared the video of him being interviewed and asked about that song. And he says, you know, the Holly Hills Mall is a made-up place. And I'm going, yeah. No, buddy, it is not made up. It's real. You sung about a real place and a real instance. And he needs to know that was real. I would have seen him a picture of the Holly Hills Mall and say, dude, this is the Holly Hills Mall you're singing about, you know?
19: Well, I think maybe the message has got to him now. I'm not for sure, but
0: yeah,
19: you know, hopefully when we get to see him, we'll let him know, and I'm sure he'd appreciate that.
0: That's pretty good stuff. I would have played the song, and by Kenny, and of course you and your wife and Adam Wright all had a hand in writing that song. Shot a Car in the Space. We've played it a few times already this week for laughs and fun. I like the song. I like the subject matter of the song. It's all things that really could happen to all of us.
19: Yeah, it's really funny. I feel like a lot of the online commentary has been that it's a politically charged song, which is hilarious to me because there's really nothing political about the song. It's,
0: no.
19: it's purely about finance. Honestly, I kind of look at that song like, you know, two papaws down at Hardee's talking over coffee. That's the conversation I hear in that song, to be completely honest with you.
0: Yeah. Well, go and see Adam Chaffins at the Knott County Fall Trail Ride tomorrow night, 7 o'clock, over on Route 80, just off Route 80. It's a beautiful place. More details at Knott County Tourism on Facebook. And Adam, have a great show tomorrow night, okay, bub?
19: Appreciate you, Jamie. Thank you so much, as always.
0: Thank you. Thank you. That's Adam Chaffins here live on 98.9 WSIP. Song in question.

0: Ashley Cook wraps up our get together today here on the Country Giant 98.9 WSIP. Don't forget, this time tomorrow, we're out hunting apples. You're hunting apples. We can't hunt them. We're going to wait and see if you can find them. We're going to be at our WSIP, the Country Giant booth in downtown Paintsville, waiting, see if you can find some apples tomorrow. It'll be a lot of fun. The Country Giant scavenger hunt is going to have a big time tomorrow. I can't wait to see what happens. I can't wait to see how many people try to go and find these apples and win the prizes. I mean, the individual prizes are really cool. All right, I'm not just blowing smoke, okay? I mean, they're good prizes, all right? So some good prizes to those who find the apples. So if you find an apple, you're winning something. You're not walking away with nothing. But then somebody of the 10, we're only going to hide 10 of these. So somebody's going to win $1,000 when we get all 10 of these returned to our booth. We'll give you more details tomorrow about it. So you keep listening. We may throw out some hints throughout the day today. We will have clues. We will tell the clues on the radio throughout the day tomorrow. We'll be doing that, broadcasting live from downtown. And we will have a sheet that you can come by our booth and get that will have the clues on them. So you can kind of take the sheet and walk around and find the little green apples, okay? So we'll have the sheets there. You can take them with you. We'll also tell them on the radio and give you a chance to play along with the Country Giant Apple Days scavenger hunt presented by Bobby McCool for 97th State Representative. Also brought to you by our friends at Appalachian Wireless, Dairy Queen of Paintsville, Jones Preston Funeral Home, Foothills Communications, Paintsville Arby's, Preston Monuments and Memorials, Mays Carpet and Cabinets, Little Caesars of Paintsville, Warehouse 13, and Crossroads General Store. 10 winners, and one lucky person gets $1,000. 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
1: Fox News, I'm Angelo Bavaro. New details after passengers on board a flight to Israel helped stop an apparent hijacking attempt.
2: We know after the co-pilot stabbed the captain of the flight, the jet plummeted more than 14,000 feet. The injured pilot had the wherewithal to open the cockpit door. That's when the passengers jumped into action, making their way into the cockpit, subduing the pilot who was attempting to crash the jet.
1: Fox's Trey Yingst. President Trump turning on midterm mode in Texas.
3: The president kicking off his 32-day blitz in the Lone Star State. He's heading to the Peterbilt Motors factory in Denton today, where he'll be highlighting what he argues is a manufacturing boom.
1: Fox's Jackie Heinrich. Elon Musk taking on a new role in the Trump administration, this time helping the Pentagon select weapons and tech for troops. America is listening to Fox News.
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5: 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Coming up October 24th, the Meads Branch Free Will Baptist Church hosting the Branch Outdoor event, 3 to 6 p.m. on October 24th. 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That is at the Meads Branch Free Will Baptist Church, the Branch Outdoor event, October 24th from 3 until 6 p.m.
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11: From the WSIP Weather Center, one more day of this gorgeous weather. Sunshine, dry, warm, a daytime high of 85. Tonight, partly cloudy, nighttime low of 60. For the start of the Kentucky Apple Festival tomorrow, a mix of clouds and sunshine and chances for rain in the afternoon, high near 83. Showers, maybe a thunderstorm Friday night, nighttime low 55. And on Saturday, a chance of rain early, otherwise cloudy and cooler, a daytime high in the mid-60s. That's your forecast from the Country Giant, 98.9 WSIP.

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15: And here's Clark with the weather. 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
12: From the WSIP Weather Center, one more day of this gorgeous weather. Sunshine, dry, warm, a daytime high of 85. Tonight, partly cloudy, nighttime low of 60. For the start of the Kentucky Apple Festival tomorrow, a mix of clouds and sunshine and chances for rain in the afternoon, high near 83. Showers, maybe a thunderstorm Friday night, nighttime low 55. And on Saturday, a chance of rain early, otherwise cloudy and cooler, a daytime high in the mid-60s. That's your forecast from the Country Giant, 98.9 WSIP.

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1: Fox News, I'm CJ Papa. The investigation underway into the pilot who tried to crash a Fly Dubai flight traveling from Saudi Arabia to Israel. Israeli Prime Minister Benjamin Netanyahu telling Fox and Friends,
2: it looks like he had been radicalized.
1: Adding,
2: it's too early to say whether he had any connections with Iran or with anyone else.
1: Heroes on the plane stepped in to subdue the co-pilot after he stabbed the other pilot mid-flight. The Tennessee Department of Corrections says it followed the state's execution protocol, but it did not result in the death of a convicted killer.
3: We don't know about her condition. Krista Pike was supposed to be killed, the first woman to be executed in Tennessee in more than 200 years.
1: That is Fox's Steve Harrigan reporting in Atlanta. Pike was 18 when she killed 19-year-old Colleen Slemmer more than 30 years ago. 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
17: Well, we're looking at plenty of sunshine today with a slight breeze up to about 5 miles per hour. Actually, wind gusts could reach 15. Highs in the mid-80s. Tonight, partly cloudy with lows around 60. And Friday, unfortunately, we've got some rain that could move in and thunderstorms. But that'll be in the late afternoon. We should see sunshine up to late, 2 or 3 o'clock. Temperatures in the mid-80s on the first official day of the Kentucky Apple Festival. 74 currently here in Paintsville, 76 in West Liberty, Sayersville, 76 also in Louisa, 74 in Pikeville, 73 in Prestonsburg, and 75 in Inez. And that's a look at your WSIP weather forecast on WSIP, the Country Giant.

0: with Stan. 11:20 on the clock, and this is the lunch break. Coming to you live from the studios of WSIP here on Main Street in Paintsville, as town is gearing up for the beginning of the Kentucky Apple Festival of Johnson County, downtown Paintsville. Of course, the carnival got underway last night, so you got to be careful how you're traveling through town, because there are some roads that's already closed, and there will be other roads that will be closed. City parking lot. That was at 8 a.m. yesterday, so they're getting the tent up there. 2nd Street from Court Street, Broadway Street from 9th Street to Mill Branch Road, Court Street from 2nd Street to 3rd Street, that's at 12 noon today. Main Street, College Street, beginning at 4 p.m. today, and Broadway Street from 9th Street to College Street, that'll be at 4 p.m. today. So keep it locked in to WSIP, and we'll keep you up to date on those Apple Day road closures here in downtown Paintsville. And if you need further information, 789-2600. That's the number to City Hall, and they can answer some questions. So there you go. Apple Festival getting set here in Paintsville.
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That's the legendary Mr. Alan Jackson with Don't Rock the Jukebox. That's not a good idea. It's exactly 11:30. And coming up, here is Russell Dickerson with Worth Your While. 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
7: Hey, we're going to see a lot of sunshine today. Enjoy it. Temperatures a little warmer than they have been, mid-80s, but there's going to be wind gusts up to 15 miles per hour, so it should feel pretty good out there. Tonight, partly cloudy, lows around 60. Now it's Friday and into the weekend. We got chances of rain and thunderstorms, mostly in the late afternoons. We should see some sunshine throughout the day tomorrow until the rain moves in. Temperatures in the low to mid-80s. And the chance of rain Friday at 60%. We currently have 79 here in Paintsville. And I hope everybody is having a fantastic day. And I'm having a pretty good day myself. So I hope everybody is enjoying their pre-festival day, I guess. But better way to say it. Well, right now I'm going to cross my fingers. And I'm going to have a special caller on the line, Mr. Sammy Burt. From Trendy Equipment Parts. Sammy, are you there?
8: I am here, Scott.
7: How's things in the world of Trendy Equipment Parts?
8: Oh, we're doing good.
7: Doing good?
8: I'm operating a forklift at the moment, and we are moving some product around.
7: You're not talking and driving at the same time, are you?
8: Yes, I am. But I'm only doing a quarter mile an hour.
7: Well, that'll work. As long as you know where you're going, that's the main thing. Of course, it is Trendy Equipment Parts is Johnson County Steel Dealer, and I know you're super proud of that.
8: We are. You know, it's a big thing for our community. You know, to be able to sell a product that, you know, people like, and that they, a name that they trust, and, you know, I don't like selling, you know, bad things, and
7: right.
8: with steel, I don't know anything they sell that's bad, you know,
7: you don't want your personal name to be put out there in the world bad, so you're going to stand behind a product like steel.
8: Absolutely, and you know, right now we got our fall sale going on here. The the sales that still has, it's usually, you know, spring and fall. But fall runs all the way through, I won't say all of winter, you know. Yeah. It goes to December 31st, but then in January the spring sale starts. So
7: you know, you don't want to wait until you need a mower or something to buy it. So, you know, we're winding down in the mowing season, so why not go ahead and get it now and be ready, right?
8: Well, you're exactly right. You know, they do have a huge sale on their mowers, the push mower that we keep here in stock.
7: You mean that fancy doohickey?
8: The fancy doohickey. It's actually $150 off. You know, that mower is originally $650.
7: I mean, with everything right it now. Does, that's a great bargain.
8: It is. I mean, $500. It's got a 5-year warranty, self-propelled. The deck's not going to rust out on you because it's made of whatever that polymer or plastic material is.
7: It's like kryptonite.
8: Yes, it's a very good mower. But, you know, if a person's not, you know, interested in a mower, you know, we've got leaf blowers that's on sale. We've got chainsaws that's on sale.
7: You need those leaf blowers because it's going to get that time of year very soon.
8: Well, you just had read the weather off there, and you was talking about wind gusts of 15 miles an hour, and that right there is going to make the leaves fall for certain.
7: Yeah, you got to have the dog something to play in your yard. I mean, come on.
8: Well, that's true too. if person's cutting firewood and such, you know, obviously you're going to need a saw for that, or you may need your saw repairs. You know, we've got the steel technicians here that will put your saw, you know, tune them up, put them back in good shape. We can take care of that for you.
7: Yeah, like we've talked about in the past, you have to be certified and know what you're doing to work on the steel product, and that's what steel expects.
8: That is what they expect. There's no ands, ifs, or buts about it. We have to keep it at least one certified technician, which we have three, so we're a little above par.
7: So take that, rules. Yeah, that's right. We got three. You get a pick your choice, don't you?
8: Yeah. But, and, you know, we keep parts on hand. Most of your common parts, you know, we keep them. They're OEM parts. They're not aftermarket. And not that I'm trying to knock Amazon. We have a lot of customers come in here, say they put a new carburetor on something, and they've bought it off Amazon. And obviously, we put an OEM back on it, and it fixes the problem right out of the gate.
7: Yeah.
8: So, you know. OEM parts do seem to be more superior.
7: To each their own, but I would rather, if I'm going to have the, you know, a product at the cost that you're paying to get them and to keep them maintained, and they'll last for a long time if you take care of them. And if you don't want to do it, you got some people that will help those people out, won't you?
8: Right, we do. But, you know, I encourage them to, you know, stop on by, see what all we got on sale and what we have in stock. Being Apple Day weekend, the 62nd, we are only going to be open half a day tomorrow. So at noon, we are closing the doors at noon tomorrow. So
7: and
8: everybody
7: not
8: can
7: open
8: enjoy
7: Saturday?
8: No, okay. we've done the Saturday for the year.
7: Yeah.
8: So
7: Sammy's got to get work done himself someday, don't you?
8: I do. I got to figure out how I'm going to get my grass cut before sometime in between now and the Apple Day festivities.
7: Well, Sammy, let's let them know where you're at and how they can get in touch with you.
8: We're at 420 Taste Branch, just right off the Old Lowe's Road here in Paintsville. That is Kentucky Route 40 for people that don't know what the Old Lowe's Road is.
7: It will be a well-traveled road this weekend. So,
8: absolutely.
7: You'll see the sign,
8: Yep, see the big steel sign at the end of the road. I done lost my train of thought, Scott.
7: Your phone number.
8: Here. Oh, phone number, yeah.
7: If you
8: can't stop on by, we're at, you can call us at 372-1555. And like I said, that's Monday through Friday from 8 to 5, except this Friday, 8 to 12.
7: All right. Well, Sammy, enjoy your day. Enjoy the festival. And we will talk to you again next Tuesday, I guess.
8: All right. Thank you, Scott.
7: See ya. That is Sammy Burtz out at Trinity Equipment Parts, 420 Taze Branch Road here in Paintsville, Old Route 40. 372-1555 is the number. Go check them out. They are Johnson County's steel dealer. How about some John Morgan up next?
9: Wee-wee.

A good song there from Mr. Cam Shelton with the Outlaws. We're heading to the top of the hour. We'll have Fox News, local news, funeral announcements, sports, and another look at your weather. How about some Zach Brown Band on this Thursday morning Highway 20 ride? This is the Lunch Break on WSIP.

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1: 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Fox News, I'm Angelo Bavaro. Officials investigating the co-pilot of a flight bound for Tel Aviv accused of stabbing the captain in a failed attempt to crash the plane.
2: We know that he underwent Islamist radical indoctrination. That appears to be something we're gathering.
1: Israeli Prime Minister Benjamin Netanyahu on Fox and Friends. Trey Yingst with more.
3: The injured pilot had the wherewithal to open the cockpit door. That's when the passengers jumped into action, making their way into the cockpit, subduing the pilot who was attempting to crash the jet.
1: Off-duty pilots on that flight were able to land that plane. A new AP poll on the economy.
4: Just 17% of U.S. adults approve of President Trump's handling of the economy overall, a new low.
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6: With a look at today's local news, I'm Scott Ratliff reporting. A Johnson County woman has been sentenced to 10 years in prison after being convicted of forging two property deeds. Rebecca Ratliff was found guilty on two counts of second-degree forgery after she admitted to investigators to forging the signatures of two relatives and filing the deeds with Johnson County Clerk's Office, transferring the property into her own name. Ratliff was also ordered to sign new deeds, returning the property to its rightful owners. A Louisa man is facing charges after deputies say he fled from them Tuesday evening while they investigated a property damage complaint. Kenneth McKinster reportedly ran from the residence on Spencer Branch Road, but he was captured a short time later. An outstanding warrant was also accuses him of damaging his mother's home and threatening her. McKinster faces charges of fleeing or evading on foot, criminal mischief, and terroristic threatening. He was taken to the Big Sandy Regional Detention Center here in Paintsville. Governor Andy Beshear announced on Wednesday nearly $22 million in FEMA reimbursements to help with disaster recovery. The funding includes over $110,000 for repair or replacement of the foundation at the Paintsville Rec Center. The Floyd County Fiscal Court will receive over $168,000 for road repairs, while the City of Allen will receive over $139,000 for fresh asphalt. Pike County is set to receive over $539,000 for road work projects. And operators of the Kentucky State Fair are reporting the highest attendance numbers in two decades. Officials say over 640,000 people visited the fair during its 11-day run in late August. This includes individuals from each of Kentucky's 120 counties. That's been a look at today's local news. It's been Scott Ratliff reporting.
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6: And here's a look at today's local funeral announcements. Roy Maynard, age 88 of Pilgrim, passed away on Wednesday. Funeral services will be Friday, 1 p.m. at the Crum Funeral Home. Burial will follow in the Nichols Cemetery in Wolf Creek. Visitation begins after 6 p.m. today at the Crum Funeral Home. Mary Devonia Stidham Easterling, age 85 of Cannell City, passed away on Tuesday. Funeral services will be Saturday, 1 p.m. at the Faith Baptist Church in Caney, interment in the Whitaker Cemetery in Cannell City. Visitation after 6 p.m. Friday at the church. Harold Stewart and Halsey Funeral Home in charge of these arrangements. Lucy Gillespie, age 62 of Mealy, passed away on Wednesday. Arrangements will be announced later by the Phelps and Son Funeral Home. congratulations to the W.R. Castle Lady Tomcats on winning the county title last night by defeating Highland Lady Wildcats at Johnson Central High School. Also, congratulations to the Porter Lady Panthers, who finished in third place. Well, three teams punched their ticket to the division series in the Major League Baseball playoffs Wednesday. The White Sox, they swept the Astros following a 7-3 victory in Game 2. The Sox will now visit the Cleveland Guardians for Game 1 of the American League Division Series on Saturday. The Yankees, they also advanced to the ALDS after sweeping the Boston Red Sox with a 9-2 win yesterday. New York, they will face Tampa Bay Rays on Saturday. The San Diego Padres advanced to the National League Division Series after sweeping the Chicago Cubs with a 4-1 win yesterday. And San Diego, they'll face Milwaukee Brewers now, while the Braves and the Phillies will play a winner-take-all Game 3 after Philadelphia took Game 2 last night in extra innings. And Week 4 of the NFL begins in Cleveland as the Cleveland Browns will host the AFC North rival Pittsburgh Steelers in Thursday Night Football. Both teams come in tonight's matchup at 2-1. That's been a look at today's local sports, brought to you by Appalachian Wireless. We got your local weather coming up.
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6: From the WSIP Weather Center this afternoon, sunshine and highs reaching around 85, wind gust up to 15 miles per hour. Tonight, partly cloudy with lows around 60. And Friday, there is a chance of showers and thunderstorms in the late afternoon. Otherwise, partly sunny, highs reaching in the low to mid 80s. Chance of rain on Friday at 60%. And we'll have wind gust up to 10 miles per hour on Friday. Currently here in Paintsville, it's 83, 82 in Louisa, 82 degrees also in Inez, 77 in Pikeville, 78 degrees in Floyd County, it's in Prestonsburg, 80 in West Liberty, 81 in Sayersville. And that's a look at your latest forecast

That's Morgan Wallen with Been By Now, 12:16 on this sunshiny Thursday. It's pre-Apple Day Eve, if you want to look at it like that. But the carnival rides, they opened up last night at 6 o'clock. They'll be back open tonight as well. And then tomorrow morning,

at 8 a.m. They'll have the opening, the official opening of the 62nd annual Kentucky Apple Festival of Johnson County, and then the town will be open. Of course, don't forget tonight they're going to be setting up booths and things like that. So if you've got plans to come downtown, you might want to park a little ways away and just walk in town. You know what I mean? Because it's going to get crowded. So be patient. No reason to get all upset or anything. Be patient, okay? And you want to remember that starting tomorrow at 10 a.m., or excuse me, at 9 a.m., the hunt is on as the country giant WSIP is bringing you our first ever Apple Day scavenger hunt. 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And the hunt begins tomorrow, October 2nd, 9 a.m., and our scavenger hunt is being presented by Bobby McCool, candidate for 97th District State Representative. We're looking forward to it. Hope you are as well. Here's Zach John King with Get to Drinkin', 1218 on the lunch break.

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14: All right, we got 12:29 on this Thursday edition of the Lunch Break, and it's brought to you by Giovanni's Pizza, 257 Core Street here in Paintsville, Kentucky, and they are going to be open during the Kentucky Apple Festival. 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So if you need something good for Apple Festival, then think about Giovanni's Pizza. It is now time for our Giovanni's Pizza Country Classic Music Cut of the Day. And we're going to go back into 1973 because this artist was here in Paintsville for the Kentucky Apple Festival performing. And I'm talking about Mr. Conway Twitty. That's right. He's performed here. And a big hit for him. Well, he had several. But a big hit for him in July of 1973 was the second single, but the title track from the album You've Never Been This Far Before. That song was pretty controversial at the time. Several radio stations wouldn't even play it because of its innuendos type thing. But the song was Twitty's 10th number one on the country chart as a solo artist. The single stayed at number one for 3 weeks and spent a total of 16 weeks on the chart. So here he is, our country classic music cut of the day and former performer at the Kentucky Apple Festival. I'm talking about Conway Twitty.
0: It's lunchtime, and maybe you need that one song to motivate you to go back to work for the rest of the day. It's the classic country cut of the day, brought to you by Giovanni's Pizza of Paintsville on the Country Giant, 98.9 WSIP.

0: 'cause I know you've never been this far before.
1: Released in July of 1973, that's a legendary Conway Twitty, who happened to be in Paintsville during the Apple Festival in 1973. Not sure if he sung that song or not, because I wasn't born until a couple of months after. So I was born in September of 73, so I don't know. Anyway, I hope you enjoyed that. That was our country classic music cut of the day. How about some Tucker Wetmore coming up? 3, 2, 1. Kane Brown, Brett Young also coming up.

I enjoyed that song. Kane Brown with Woman. 12:39. Sun shining. And we're getting ready for the Apple Festival here in Paintsville the next 2 days. So come on over. Visit with us. Wherever you're listening to us, we're just a drive, short drive away. Come visit us here in Paintsville. You'll have a great time. Here's Brett Young.

0: That's Brett Young with Lady, 1242, here on this beautiful, sunshiny Thursday as things are getting set up in downtown Paintsville for the Apple Festival. And got a lot of things happening. Roads are going to be closed here, basically all around Paintsville later on today. So you need to make plans for that. Make sure you have your vehicle off the street. You're probably not going to get it off. But a lot of activities that will be starting bright and early in the morning. The carnival rides continue tonight. They were open last night as well. And then the carnival today, 6 till 10. And, of course, they got the $25 armbands. And then the opening ceremony of the 62nd Annual Kentucky Apple Festival of Johnson County, as American as apple pie. That's the theme this year. And at 8:30 in the morning will be the opening ceremony. Also going to be having a first annual fishing tournament at the Paintsville Lake at 6 a.m. tomorrow. You need to get some information on that. And, of course, they'll have the old-fashioned costume contest tomorrow morning on the stage. They'll have the school events at the courthouse, like the adding and subtracting, things like that, if that's what it's still called. So a lot of activities. So there'll certainly be something for you to enjoy here at the 62nd Annual Kentucky Apple Festival of Johnson County. Come down and hang out with us. We'll be on Main Street there underneath the lights as we're normally at. So come by, chat with us, and who knows, we might have some freebies for you.
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0: We got sunshine throughout the day. Today highs around 85. Wind gusts up to 15 miles per hour. Tonight, partly cloudy with lows around 60. Friday, there's going to be sunshine in the early part. Temperatures in the mid-80s. But then the chances of rain, maybe thunderstorms move in around the 3 o'clock hour. So we'll have to watch and see. 60% chance of that. Friday night, showers and thunderstorms possible again. Lows of 55. And Saturday, yes, there is rain chances Saturday, but we'll wait and see what Mother Nature gives us. Mostly cloudy Saturday as well. Highs cooling off to 66. Currently 84 here in Paintsville, 85 Louisa, 80 in Prestonsburg and Pikeville, 83 in Inez, 81 Sayersville, and 81 also in West Liberty. And that's a look at your updated WSIP weather forecast.

That's Restless Hearts with When She Cries, 12:53 on this Thursday. That's going to about wrap things up for me today, but I'll be back tomorrow. Matter of fact, I'm going to be doing my show live from down at the tent during the Apple Festival, 11 o'clock. If you want to come by and check us out, come on over. Don't forget, we've got the Hidden Apples, the scavenger hunt going on beginning at 9 a.m. tomorrow. And you can win you some prize from some area businesses. And if you get one of those apples, you qualify to win $1,000. So how about that? Hey, don't forget, coming up tonight at Johnson Central, it's going to be the annual Apple Cup soccer game, Johnson Central and Paintsville, starting at 6 o'clock at Coach Jim Matney Field. So good luck to both of our local schools in that. Here's Keith Urban and Michael McDonald with We Go Back. See you all.

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1: News. I'm CJ Papa. Two lawsuits stemming from Operation Metro Surge in Minneapolis.
2: Renee Good was part of a group of anti-ICE activists that tracked and blocked agents in January. Her killing, captured on video, shows an ICE officer opening fire after Good hit him with her car. Good's family says she wasn't using her car in a threatening way.
1: Fox's Jeff Benazzo. The Trump administration says the agent opened fire in self-defense. A search underway for a missing patient on board a medevac helicopter flight in the waters near Catalina Island off the coast of Los Angeles County.
3: From what we understand from last night, there were four people recovered from the aircraft.
1: U.S. Coast Guard L.A. Sector Commander Stacey Crissy, two of the four survived more than 80 million people in the way of some big storms today. 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
4: From the WSIP Weather Center, one more day of this gorgeous weather. Sunshine, dry, warm, a daytime high of 85. Tonight, partly cloudy, nighttime low of 60. For the start of the Kentucky Apple Festival tomorrow, a mix of clouds and sunshine and chances for rain in the afternoon, high near 83. Showers, maybe a thunderstorm Friday night, nighttime low 55. And on Saturday, a chance of rain early, otherwise cloudy and cooler, a daytime high in the mid-60s. That's your forecast from the Country Giant, 98.9 WSIP.

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6: 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Now I'm getting goner than your long gone boots. Nothing I'm working on works on you.
1: The video for Bar None shows Jordan Davis on top of a pool table with a ceiling and the walls moving in on him. Well, he told me that it was a tough video to do.
0: I'm a little claustrophobic myself. So when I first got the treatment of it, I was kind of reading through it, and that was my first thought on it. And I was like, as I was reading it, it seemed like really kind of futuristic. You know, it was all done on one set, so all the walls moved and they were able to kind of tighten the space up. But obviously, all the special effects was added after. So, you know, me watching the video for the first time, it was something that I'd never seen. It's like I'd seen half of it, but hadn't seen the rest. So that was pretty cool and definitely the most fun I've had making a music video so far.
1: So was that ceiling coming down on you a real thing, or was that like a computer-generated image?
0: No, all the ceiling, like all the walls moving, all the bar moving, the bar going away, the ceiling coming down on the pool table. That was all like either by crane or people behind the walls pushing them in.
1: Bar None is on a new album from Jordan Davis. It's called Learn the Hard Way, and it's available now. I'm Lon Helton, and tomorrow, Luke Bryan goes to the grocery store on Country's Inside Track.
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17: From the WSIP Weather Center, one more day of this gorgeous weather. Sunshine, dry, warm, a daytime high of 85. Tonight, partly cloudy, nighttime low of 60. For the start of the Kentucky Apple Festival tomorrow, a mix of clouds and sunshine and chances for rain in the afternoon. High near 83. Showers, maybe a thunderstorm Friday night, nighttime low 55. And on Saturday, a chance of rain early, otherwise cloudy and cooler, a daytime high in the mid-60s. That's your forecast from the Country Giant, 98.9 WSIP.

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1: 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Fox News, I'm Angelo Bavaro. SpaceX and NASA's Crew 13 mission blasting off from Florida to begin a six-month stint at the International Space Station.
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3: Crew 13 will study how different exercise regimens ward off the effects of long-duration spaceflight, an effort to pave the way for future astronauts.
1: That mission marks the fastest scheduled U.S. trip to the International Space Station. President Trump has spoken with Israel's prime minister following a suspected hijacking attempt.
4: And it seems as though the co-pilot was perhaps a terrorist or perhaps a whack job.
5: The co-pilot is accused of stabbing the aircraft's pilot. He is being detained in Saudi Arabia, where the Fly Dubai flight made an emergency landing.
1: That is Fox's Jared Halpern. 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
17: From the WSIP Weather Center, one more day of this gorgeous weather. Sunshine, dry, warm, a daytime high of 85. Tonight, partly cloudy, nighttime low of 60. For the start of the Kentucky Apple Festival tomorrow, a mix of clouds and sunshine and chances for rain in the afternoon, high near 83. Showers, maybe a thunderstorm Friday night, nighttime low 55. And on Saturday, a chance of rain early, otherwise cloudy and cooler, a daytime high in the mid-60s. That's your forecast from the Country Giant, 98.9 WSIP.

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15: From the WSIP Weather Center, one more day of this gorgeous weather. Sunshine, dry, warm, a daytime high of 85. Tonight, partly cloudy, nighttime low of 60. For the start of the Kentucky Apple Festival tomorrow, a mix of clouds and sunshine and chances for rain in the afternoon, high near 83. Showers, maybe a thunderstorm Friday night, nighttime low 55. And on Saturday, a chance of rain early, otherwise cloudy and cooler, a daytime high in the mid-60s. That's your forecast from the Country Giant, 98.9 WSIP.

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1: 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Fox News, I'm John Saucier. Passengers aboard a Fly Dubai plane on the way to Israel took action to stop an attempted hijack to crash the aircraft yesterday. It didn't crash. Everyone was safe. Israeli Prime Minister Benjamin Netanyahu says the investigation is underway. Here's what he says on Fox about what they believe about this man responsible.
2: We know that he underwent Islamist radical indoctrination. That appears to be something we're gathering from the information, his personal information.
1: This plane was able to safely land in Saudi Arabia. President Trump insists the United States will make sure Iran does not get their hands on a nuclear weapon. He says oil prices will drop once the conflict finally ends.
3: Oil is coming down as soon as Iran is finished, and they're finished pretty much right now. We're getting more oil out of the Hormuz Strait now than we did before the war.
1: America is listening to Fox News.
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15: It's Adam checking in. I got the latest forecast from the WSIP Weather Center. Sunny skies out there today. We have temperatures in the mid to upper 80s. It is a hot one out there. Mostly clear tonight. Overnight lows around 60. Friday rolls around with showers and thunderstorms in the forecast. Bad news for the Kentucky Apple Festival, but looks like those rain chances are better in the afternoon and evening. That could put a damper on some of the high school football action tomorrow night. Temperatures around 84 tomorrow, 58 tomorrow night's low with more rain and storms. And Saturday looks to be a little wet to start the day, but should clear throughout the day on Saturday. But get this, temperatures only around 67 on Saturday for forecast highs. 305 right now, 85 degrees at the Country Giant, 98.9 WSIP. We've got the College of Country Music Knowledge on the way after Thomas Rhett.

0: 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Hey, Olivia.
1: Hey.
0: It's time for the College of Country Music Knowledge. We teach Olivia some solid country gold, and we were talking the other day about late 90s and the different female singers and then the girl groups.
1: Yes.
0: And do you remember I mentioned Shadazy, and you said, I don't know about that one as much as the others.
1: Yeah, I knew I'd kind of dug myself a grave.
0: So you knew that Shadazy would be coming soon on the College of Country Knowledge.
1: Yeah.
0: Shadazy had a couple really big songs in 1999. Now, they had a few others thereafter, but that first album they had, and I'm trying to remember the name of the album, but it, The Whole Shebang was the name of the album. Because
1: okay.
0: They're Shadazy. They had the whole shebang, you know? So,
1: sure.
0: Shadazy, yeah. So we're going to quiz you on a Shadazy song. I like this song. Going to play it. When I stop the song, you will fill it in.
1: Fill it in. What year is this one again?
0: 1999.
1: Okay.
0: All right, you ready?
1: Yep.
0: The song is called My Little Goodbyes.
1: Okay.
0: My Little Goodbyes. She's leaving, okay?
1: Okay.
0: Here we go. Ooh. You got to get into the groove here now.
1: Okay.
0: Come on, say it with me. Ooh. You're not going to say it with me.
1: I'm not a singer.
0: Here we go.

0: I made my mind up and made a
1: decision.
0: No. Can we do charades? Jamie's not in here to do charades. She made her mind up and made a
1: sandwich?
0: Yeah.
1: Sandwich. Wow. I didn't tell it to you. I gave you one last minute of my Tom.
0: I didn't have to even point at my watch.
1: That one I knew.
0: You're doing good. Time in this mess I left behind. When you come home. You come home.
1: To me?
0: No, but you.
1: Is it to me like gone? Like
0: you I'm come home to
1: nothing.
0: No, you. When does he come home? To
1: tonight.
0: Tonight, yeah. Tonight,
1: and turn on the lights.
0: Don't you be surprised? Don't you be surprised to
1: not see me? Because if she's leaving,
0: it kind of rhymes with tonight and turn on the light. Don't be surprised to.
1: Find my little good okay. Wait. Is this like multiple people?
0: Yeah, it's Shadaisy. It's a band.
1: Well,
0: yeah.
1: I know, but I didn't know how many.
0: Empty hangers by the closet door, lipstick tube on the bathroom
1: floor.
0: These are her little goodbyes. She's leaving a trail. Her little goodbyes. Let's do another verse.
1: I'm liking it so far. I'm sure you're sure I'll be back in just an hour or two.
0: You'll take a Hallmark to my... You'll tape a Hallmark, meaning a card.
1: Yeah.
0: To my...
1: Door?

0: See?
1: Yeah, you got this.
0: You'll come home to find.
1: No, you'll come home when?
0: Tonight. And turn on the lights.
1: You got it.
0: Don't you be surprised. To find.
1: That said, left the litter, but I took the cat in the the backup singers did. That's my favorite part is the backup singers and what she did. Let's keep going. Loaded up the TV in the back of my car. Have fun watching the. Now this is a
0: This is
1: a 90s reference. Well, she took the TV. Think about it. She left the litter, but took the cat.
0: Yeah.
1: In the 90s, what went with the TV?

0: love
1: comes
0: it.
1: The rain. Yeah, she needed a line in there about slashing the tires. The only thing it was missing
0: was the violence. I love it.
1: Now, we've introduced you to Shadaisy.
0: I like it.
1: And I say you got an A on the college today. Woo-hoo. You did good.
0: What a great way to end the week.
1: And I'm going to introduce you to one more Shadaisy song, but we'll hush during it.
0: Yeah.
1: Oh.
0: Well, oh, wait.
1: That's Cody Johnson. We'll play Cody in a second now. Hang on, Cody. Hang on, Cody. We want our Shadaisy back first, though.
0: We have the bad thing if we click the wrong button.
1: I clicked the wrong one. This one was also in 1999.
0: Okay.
1: It's called I Will, But.
0: Mysterious.
1: Check it out.

0: I think you like Shadaisy, Olivia.
1: I do. That is probably a group I'll listen to.
0: There we go. Yeah. See, that's what it's all about when we say we're teaching you the solid country gold. You found something you

0: want my horse back.
1: That is Cody Johnson and Horseback right here on the Country Giant 98.9 WSIP. On your Thursday afternoon, it's not going to be too much longer before the Kentucky Apple Festival street closures begin. Already a few underway, but this evening starting at 4, which is here in about 40 minutes or so, they're going to be doing some closing on portions of Main Street and College Street in downtown Paintsville to make room for the festivals. A lot of vendors and food booths and other folks who are part of the festival are coming in, and they're going to be getting ready for the festival tonight. So that means they'll have to have their space on the street blocked off. So a portion of Main Street and also College Street in Paintsville, Court Street, closed this evening for festival setup. We're excited about the Kentucky Apple Festival. A lot of different things in play. But one of the things that all of us here at WSIP are excited about is the fact that we have a scavenger hunt planned, Olivia.
2: Yeah, I'm excited about it. I know some people I've talked to is excited about it as well.
1: So. It's your chance to win some really cool prizes, courtesy mm-hmm. of our really awesome sponsors, and also a grand prize. Somebody is going to win, say it with me,
2: $1,000.
1: Yeah, giving away $1,000 at the Kentucky Apple Festival with the Country Giant 98.9 WSIP. 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That is Bobby McCool. We have several other sponsors who have came together, too, to make this possible, Olivia.
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Alan Jackson in Dallas, right here on the Country Giant 98.9 WSIP. You know, they say there's a heaven just south of Dallas. Yeah. Hudson Westbrook on the way in a few.

Hudson Westbrook and Painted You Pretty. He's coming to the Marshall Health Network Arena November 12th. We will have your chance to win some tickets in the coming weeks right here on the Country Giant, 98.9 WSIP. This guy coming to Moorhead later this month. It's Chase Matthew.

0: Holding It Down. That is music from Chase Matthew right here on the Country Giant, 98.9 WSIP. Yeah, you can see him along with East Kentucky's own Tyra Madison. They'll be performing October 21st at Johnson Arena on the campus of Morehead State University. Going to be a good show. October 21st, Chase Matthew coming to town. Little stuff right there. Got your forecast on the way. If you're planning on coming to the Kentucky Apple Festival in Paintsville this weekend, we'll kind of break down the details on how and when to maybe avoid the raindrops. That's coming up. Also, music from Morgan Wallen and a whole lot more on the way right here with the Country Giant, 98.9 WSIP. Heading to the Kentucky Apple Festival in Paintsville? Be sure to stop at Paintsville Arby's. 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
0: From the WSIP Weather Center, sunny skies this afternoon. Temperatures out there in the mid to upper 80s, mostly clear tonight. Overnight lows down to around 60. You might want to pack an umbrella with you if you're heading to the Kentucky Apple Festival, because we do have rain and thunderstorm chances tomorrow. Temperatures around 84, but then Saturday the rain begins to move out, and Saturday highs only around 67 degrees, a little bit cooler as we head toward the weekend. Right now, 86 in Paintsville, 87 in Salyersville, 86 in Prestonsburg, 85 in West Liberty, 88 in Louisa, 86 in Inez. Moorhead's at 87 degrees, 88 in Ashland, and 85 right now in Pikeville. It's 344, and Morgan Wallen is on the Country Giant.

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1: News. I'm Carmen Roberts. British counter police arrest a sixth man suspected of planning an attack on a U.S.-run airbase. And unlike the others, this man is a dual national Briton and Iranian. Earlier, Homeland Security Secretary Mark Wayne Mullen told Fox News,
2: "We knew that Iran and IRGC was going to try to do an attack, possibly on a United States asset in the U.K."
1: The other five men are out on bail. We're learning more about the co-pilot who stabbed the captain of an Israel-bound commercial jet, possibly trying to hijack it.
3: A major update from President Trump, who just gaggled in Washington, telling Fox News that Iran may be linked to this co-pilot that tried to hijack the plane over Saudi Arabia.
1: Fox's Trey Yingston, Tel Aviv. 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
15: WSIP Weather Center. Partly cloudy to mostly clear skies this afternoon, this evening, and tonight. We're in the 80s now. We'll see lows tonight around 60. Shower and thunderstorm chances with us tomorrow. Partly sunny otherwise. Hopefully we see more sun, but rain chances at 60% right now for tomorrow. 84 the high. Rain chances are there for Friday night football tomorrow night. Showers likely early Saturday, but should clear out throughout the day. It's going to be cooler on Saturday. Highs only in the 60s on Saturday. Right now, 405, and right now, 85 degrees at the Country Giant. A lot of good music on the way for you this hour. We got Shenandoah coming up, George Burns, Brantley Gilbert, Blake Shelton, Luke Combs, and more. Right now, kicking things off, it's Chris Young and Raised on Country.

Blake Shelton on the Country Giant, 98.9 WSIP. We are excited. The 62nd annual Kentucky Apple Festival is getting underway in downtown Paintsville. Carnival open again tonight. Another armband night at the Apple Festival Carnival tonight. It's tickets only tomorrow and Saturday. Also, just some housekeeping announcements. Downtown Paintsville, some street closures effective right here this afternoon. Portions of Main Street and College Street are closing to make way for the vendors to come in and get their booths prepared for the Apple Festival. And tomorrow is when a lot of stuff gets going. 9 o'clock in the morning is when the apples will be hidden. Kentucky Apple Festival WSIP scavenger hunt. We're hiding 10 apples throughout the festival area. You find those apples, bring them to the WSIP tent, and redeem them for some really cool prizes and be entered in to win our grand prize of $1,000. That's worth looking around for these apples. Those will be hidden tomorrow morning. And we'll be broadcasting live throughout the day tomorrow. I'm telling you all the schedule of events and different festivities, all kinds of things happening along with the 62nd annual Kentucky Apple Festival.

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0: Lauren Elena and Chase Matthew and All My Exes right here on the Country Giant 98.9 WSIP 434 on your Thursday afternoon, first day of October. Already here, October, and all the things that come with it. The Kentucky Apple Festival in Paintsville, and won't be long, we'll be talking about the trunk-or-treats and trick-or-treats and Johnson County Trail Days happening this month. More festivals around the area, Jenny Wiley Festival next weekend, and not to mention, what else is going on this month? There's arm drop drags are this month. A lot of things happening around the area this month. 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Garth Brooks on the way in just a few minutes. George Burge, Stella Lefty with Vincent Mason, and a whole lot more coming up with the Country Giant, 98.9 WSIP.
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0: From the WSIP Weather Center, looking mostly clear this evening and tonight. Overnight lows going to be in the 60s. Rain in our Friday forecast. It's saying showers and thunderstorms expected, but otherwise partly sunny. So hopefully it's not an all-day rain if they're saying it like that. 60% is the precipitation chance. Highs tomorrow, once again in the 80s. More rain chances tomorrow night for Friday night football. Saturday looking a little better. Might start off a little rainy, but expected to clear throughout the day on Saturday. Cooler on the other side of that rain. Highs Saturday only in the 60s. Yeah. Around the area we go. It is right now 86 degrees in Paintsville, 85 in Hindman, 82 in Jackson, 85 in West Liberty and Campton, 87 in Moorhead, 86 in Ashland, 87 in Louisa, Pikeville at 83 degrees.

Ride. Right here on the Country Giant, 98.9 WSIP. Adam in your afternoon, playing the best in most country. This is a new one from Stella Lefty, featuring Vincent Mason. Something to Lose.

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1: Fox News, I'm John Saucier. President Trump talking about the attempted hijacking of an Air Dubai plane from earlier this week. Says he's paying close attention to the investigation into the suspect. But Mr. Trump, do you think this guy is tied to Iran?
2: They're being very open with us. I would say the answer, based on what I'm hearing, is yes, but we're working on it right now.
1: All right. Well, last night's execution attempt of death row inmate Krista Pike in Tennessee failed. She survived two lethal injections. One of her attorneys, Stephen Farrell, was asked how they'll proceed, and he says he's waiting for Krista.
3: In the hopes that she does make a recovery sufficient enough to participate in this, I would like to get her input on what she wants as well.
1: Tennessee's Governor Bill Lee has ordered a pause on all executions in the state as they investigate the failed lethal injection. And a new AP NORC poll finds most Americans blame President Trump for persistently high prices. About 2 in 10 approve of his handling regarding the cost of living. 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
4: It's brought to you by Martin County Rural Health Clinic. A Johnson County woman has been sentenced to 10 years in prison after being convicted of forging two property deeds. Rebecca Ratliff was found guilty on 2 counts of second-degree forgery after she admitted to investigators to forging the signatures of 2 relatives and filing the deeds with the Johnson County Clerk's Office, which transferred the property into her own name. Ratliff has also been ordered to sign new deeds returning the property to its rightful owners. A Louisa man is facing charges after deputies say he fled from them Tuesday evening while they investigated a property damage complaint. Kenneth McKinster reportedly ran from a residence on Spencer Branch Road and was captured a short time later. An outstanding warrant also accuses him of damaging his mother's home and threatening her. McKinster faces charges of fleeing or evading on foot, criminal mischief, and terroristic threatening. He was taken to the Big Sandy Regional Detention Center. Governor Beshear announced Wednesday nearly $22 million in FEMA reimbursements to help with disaster recovery. The funding includes over $110,000 for repair or replacement of the foundation at the Paintsville Recreation Center. Also, the Floyd County Fiscal Court will receive over $168,000 for road repairs, while the city of Allen will receive over $190,000 for fresh asphalt. Pike County is set to receive over $500,000 for roadwork projects. Operators of the Kentucky State Fair are reporting the highest attendance numbers in 2 decades. Officials say over 640,000 people visited the Kentucky State Fair in late August. That includes individuals from each of Kentucky's 120 counties. It's 5:03. 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
4: In local funeral announcements, funeral services for Roy Maynard, age 88, of Pilgrim, who passed away Wednesday. Services will be Friday at 1 p.m. at Crum Funeral Home, burial in the Nichols Cemetery at Wolf Creek. Visitation begins 6 o'clock this evening at the Crum Funeral Home. Funeral services for Mary Devonia Stidham Easterling, age 85, of Cannell City, who passed away Tuesday. Services will be Saturday at 1 p.m. at the Faith Baptist Church in Caney, interment in the Whitaker Cemetery in Cannell City. Visitation after 6 p.m. Friday at the church. Harold and Stuart and Halsey Funeral Home is in care of arrangements. Funeral services for James Ralph Oxshire, age 83, of East Point, who passed away Wednesday. Services will be Sunday at 2 p.m. at the Jones Preston Funeral Home in Paintsville. Interment in the family cemetery in East Point. Visitation begins 5 p.m. Saturday at Jones Preston Funeral Home. Funeral services for Lucy Marlene Gillespie, age 62, who passed away Wednesday. There will be no public funeral service at this time. Arrangements are under direction of the Phelps & Son Funeral Home. Funeral services for Dorothea Lou Fannin Hayden, age 71, who passed away Wednesday. A memorial service will be held at a later date. Arrangements are under the direction of the Phelps & Son Funeral Home.
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4: 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We're talking wild card playoffs. Three teams punched their ticket to the division series in the MLB playoffs on Wednesday. The White Sox swept the Astros following a 7-3 victory in Game 2. The Sox will visit the Cleveland Guardians for Game 1 of the American League Division Series on Saturday. The Yankees are also in the ALDS after sweeping the Red Sox with a 9-2 win. New York visits the Tampa Bay Rays Saturday. The Padres advance to the National League Division Series after sweeping the Cubs with a 4-1 win. San Diego will face the Milwaukee Brewers, while the Braves and Phillies will play a winner take all game three after Philadelphia took game two in extra innings. NFL week four begins in Cleveland as the Browns host the AFC North rival Steelers on Thursday Night Football. Both games are 2-1. Locally, congratulations go out to the W.R. Castle Lady Cats in the JCEAA girls basketball. They win the county title by defeating the Highland Lady Wildcats. Also, congratulations go out to the Porter Lady Panthers, who finished in third place. 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
12: It's Kentucky weather.
4: Your latest forecast from the WSIP Weather Center. Clear skies tonight. Overnight lows tonight will be around 60. Friday, showers and thunderstorms expected for the Kentucky Apple Festival. But it does say otherwise.

partly sunny. Rain chances at 60%. Friday highs will be around 84. Showers and thunderstorms expected for Friday night football. Friday night lows around 58. Showers likely early Saturday, but that should begin to clear out as the day goes on. Much cooler on Saturday. Highs will be around 67 degrees. Right now, 510 and 85 degrees at the Country Giant, 98.9 WSIP. Got music from Ella Langley on the way this hour. And Shania Twain, Luke Combs, Riley Green, Corey Kent, Luke Bryan, and more all on the way. Keep it right here. Chris Young and Cassidy Pope getting things started with Think of You.

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0: New country from Corey Kent. That is Empty Words right here on the Country Giant. 98.9 WSIP. Streets in downtown Paintsville closing as preparations are being made for the Kentucky Apple Festival. In fact, Carnival Ride's going to be open tonight for an armband night. It'll be tickets tomorrow and Saturday at the Apple Festival Carnival. Lots of things going on tomorrow. We'll keep you up to date. We'll be broadcasting live from the Apple Festival throughout the day tomorrow right here on 98.9 WSIP. And if you haven't heard, we got a chance for you to win $1,000 if you're coming to the Kentucky Apple Festival. Tomorrow morning, WSIP will be hiding 10 green plastic apples. They'll be specially marked green plastic apples all through the downtown festival area. If you see one of those, if you find one of those, make sure you get that. Take it to the WSIP tent tomorrow, and you will win a prize, and you'll be entered to win $1,000. You'll have a 1 in 10 chance of winning because there's 10 apples hidden, and each one, like I said, will be redeemed for a good prize, but also will get you qualified to win our $1,000 grand prize. It's the WSIP Kentucky Apple Festival Scavenger Hunt, and it starts tomorrow morning around 9 o'clock in the downtown district in the Apple Festival parameters in Paintsville. So if you're heading to the festival tomorrow, make sure to look for those little green plastic apples with WSIP on them. Our Apple Festival Scavenger Hunt is presented by 97th District State Representative Bobby McCool and also brought to you in part by Appalachian Wireless, Dairy Queen of Paintsville, Jones Preston Funeral Home, Foothills Communications, Preston Monuments and Memorials, Mays Carpet and Cabinets, Little Caesars of Paintsville, Warehouse 13, Crossroads General Store, and Paintsville Arby's. 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

0: Russell Dickerson and Worth Your Wild right here on the Country Giant 98.9 WSIP. Kentucky Apple Festival getting underway in downtown Paintsville. Several streets closed this evening as preparations are being made and vendors are moving in. And also the carnival is open tonight, 6 to 10 p.m. $25 armbands are available to get you on all the rides. A lot of things get going tomorrow. The official opening ceremony will take place on the courthouse stage tomorrow morning at 8:30. And also bright and early in the morning, the first annual Papaw's Bait and Tackle Kentucky Apple Festival Fishing Tournament gets going early, 6 o'clock in the morning out at Paintsville Lake. Tomorrow, the school events on the courthouse stage begin at 9 o'clock. There will be an old-fashioned costume contest afterward. Of course, arts and crafts and flea market and merchant mart will be open tomorrow starting at 9 o'clock. Music on the streets all day long tomorrow. And Justin Darnell, you've probably seen him on TikTok. He's going to be at the Main Street Information Booth 4 to 7 p.m. tomorrow. Sunday Best headlining it tomorrow night on the main stage on Court Street in Paintsville. Then another night, another day and night on Saturday. Whole lot going on and a lot of fun throughout the day. Parade Saturday at 2. Ingrid Andress going to be headlining the thing Saturday night at 9 o'clock. Talking about the Kentucky Apple Festival taking place in downtown Paintsville with 98.9 WSIP.
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0: USIP Weather Center. We're mostly clear this evening. Lows tonight going to be around 60 degrees. Friday forecast, showers and thunderstorms. Otherwise, partly sunny. 60% chance of rain. Highs around 84. Showers and storms likely during Friday night football. Friday night lows around 58. Showers early Saturday, clearing throughout the day. Cooler with highs only around 67 on Saturday.

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1: Fox News, I'm Tom Rigotti. The investigation continues into yesterday's cockpit stabbing on a flight from Dubai to Israel. Fox's Jeff Paul reports.
2: The Emiratis are leading this investigation, but they are working with the Israelis as they try to figure out why the suspect allegedly stabbed his co-pilot and then tried to crash the plane.
1: Earlier today, President Trump said investigators are looking into whether the attack was linked to Iran. A Tennessee death row inmate remains in critical condition following a failed execution. Fox's Jeff Manasso.
3: Krista Pike's attorneys say they haven't seen or talked to her following a botched lethal injection at a prison in Nashville, saying the 50-year-old death row inmate is now getting life-saving care. Pike's attempted execution for the 1995 torture killing of 19-year-old Colleen Slemmer. Slemmer's family supports Pike's death.
1: Governor Bill Lee has canceled all executions for the rest of the year. 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
4: WSIP Weather Center. We're mostly clear this evening. Lows tonight going to be around 60 degrees. Friday forecast, showers and thunderstorms. Otherwise, partly sunny. 60% chance of rain. Highs around 84. Showers and storms likely during Friday night football. Friday night lows around 58. Showers early Saturday, clearing throughout the day. Cooler with highs only around 67 on Saturday.

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0: I Never Lie. 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Adam here with you for your Thursday evening. We got music from Trisha Yearwood on the way, Scotty McCrary, Kenny Chesney, Jody Messina's new one. Yeah, Jody Messina has a new one out. If you haven't heard that yet, stick around for that. Morgan Wallen, Ella Langley, Eric Church, and more all on the way this evening.
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listening to today's best country and your all-time favorites on earbuds while you finish up your workday isn't being antisocial. 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

0: Jody Messina's new one, Message in a Bottle, right here on the Country Giant 98.9 WSIP. Adam here with you. If you're heading to the Kentucky Apple Festival tomorrow, look for the specially marked WSIP green plastic apples. Tomorrow morning, we're going to be hiding 10 of those apples throughout the festival area in downtown Paintsville. If you find one, take it to the WSIP tent at the Apple Festival, and you will redeem it for a prize. Plus, you'll qualify to win our grand prize of $1,000. Again, that's green plastic apples that we're hiding in the festival area of the Apple Festival tomorrow morning. And like I said, if you find one, bring it to the WSIP tent, get a prize, and be entered to win our grand prize of $1,000. It's our Country Giant Kentucky Apple Festival scavenger hunt, and it begins tomorrow morning at 9 a.m. It's presented by 97th District State Representative Bobby McCool, and also brought to you in 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
0: USIP Weather Center. We're mostly clear this evening. Lows tonight going to be around 60 degrees. Friday forecast, showers and thunderstorms. Otherwise, partly sunny. 60% chance of rain. Highs around 84. Showers and storms likely during Friday night football. Friday night lows around 58. Showers early Saturday, clearing throughout the day. Cooler with highs only around 67 on Saturday.

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Eric Church and Smoke a Little Smoke right here on the Country Giant, 98.9 WSIP. Adam here. It's time for me to begin to wrap up my time here with you this evening. Tomorrow, I'll be joining you from downtown Paintsville as we broadcast live from the Kentucky Apple Festival tomorrow, the 62nd annual Kentucky Apple Festival. Going to be underway in downtown Paintsville. A lot of fun already going on. If you want to come on downtown tonight, there's some people getting set up. I believe there might be some food already available. Carnival open tonight with an armband night and a lot of fun. And then a whole lot more tomorrow in downtown Paintsville for the Kentucky Apple Festival. Like I said, I'm out of here. Tommy Mead has the night off. No bluegrass tonight. We have more of your favorite country on the way, though. I'm going to leave you with one of my favorites. Her name is Ella Langley, and this is Choosin' Texas. 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
1: 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Fox News, I'm John Saucier. President Trump briefly speaking to reporters before jumping on Marine One today. He discussed the ongoing conflict with Iran.
2: Iran now has got 301% inflation. Their money is valueless. Their economy is gone. They have no military. They have no anti-aircraft shooters. They have very little going, and we control the strait.
1: The president says oil prices will drop once the conflict ends. This comes as a recent AP poll finds most voters believe President Trump to be responsible for high costs in the U.S., partially due to his handling of the Iran operation. On that note, the average gallon of gasoline in the United States up to $4.41 a gallon. U.S. Energy Secretary Chris Wright on Fox, he says those numbers will drop.
3: There's a very good chance we've hit peak prices, and we're going to see, I think we're almost surely going to see diesel prices decline. I think we're quite likely going to see meaningful declines in gasoline prices.
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7: From the WSIP Weather Center. Tonight is mostly clear and much warmer with lows in the upper 60s. Friday, partly cloudy with a chance of showers in the afternoon. Humid with highs in the mid 80s. Friday night, showers likely, lows in the upper 50s. And Saturday, partly cloudy with some showers, mostly in the morning, not as warm, highs in the upper 60s. This has been a look at your WSIP weather forecast.

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1: Fox News, I'm Tom Rigotti. President Trump makes his first stop in his midterm tour across the nation, campaigning in Texas for Senate candidate Ken Paxton, who's in a tight race with Democrat James Tallarico. The president speaking to workers at a Peterbilt truck facility in Denton.
2: What a group of people. I heard you make 200 trucks a day. 200.
1: Trump will later appear in Oklahoma. Lawyers for Lindsey Clancy attempted to have murder indictments charging her with killing her three children tossed.
3: The judge who presided over the case, William Sullivan, said no to that, with a ruling that said the evidence was sufficient for a jury to find beyond a reasonable doubt that Clancy committed the killings. He also said there was enough evidence to show Clancy was criminally responsible for her actions.
1: Fox's Jill Nadeau, a mistrial was declared last month due to a hung jury. Today's ruling paves the way for a retrial. 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
4: WSIP Weather Center. Tonight is mostly clear and much warmer with lows in the upper 60s. Friday, partly cloudy with a chance of showers in the afternoon. Humid with highs in the mid 80s. Friday night, showers likely, lows in the upper 50s. And Saturday, partly cloudy with some showers, mostly in the morning, not as warm, highs in the upper 60s. This has been a look at your WSIP weather forecast.